0: Chili for your work day. Good morning. It's RP with you, taking you through your Tuesday. Welcome to it. 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Weather-wise today, partly cloudy, some light winds. We're heading for a top of 19 around Launceston. For the northeast, also partly cloudy, top of 17 degrees. And on the east coast, a little warmer, top of 20 degrees there, partly cloudy and some light winds. Up in the mix, some Calvin Harris, Ellie Goulding. Throwback with John Mellencamp. Oh yeah, let's say life goes on. And a bit of Posty for ya. And loads more next. You're on Chili. Good morning.
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2: 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Is it a track that stood the test of time, or one that reckons it deserves the crown? Is it a blast from the past, or something fresh out of the oven? You decide. The track with the most votes gets crowned the spicy single of the day and takes over Chili Breakfast. Two songs, one winner every morning. Thanks to Launceston Floor World, Merino Street, Kings Meadows. 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

0: Still if you work day, it's RB taking you through your Tuesday. You know when you watch a really funny reel and then it just kind of messes you up for the rest of the day? I had one of those moments today. I'm not going to explain the reel because that's too hard to do in an audio medium, but it's hard for me to pay attention today. My goodness. 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It's Chilly FM top tradie, top apprentice for 2026. We're so excited. Hey, on the way, it's Avicii. Hey, brother. Bruno Mars. And Alanis Morissette. You're on Chilly.
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1: I miss knowing what you're thinking and hearing how your day's been. 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

0: Chilly for Your Workday. Hey, it's RB taking you through your Tuesday. Welcome to it. Don't forget to catch the spicy single every single morning from 6am with Nick and Marcus. They put two songs against each other and you need to vote for the one that you want to hear the most. Most votes wins. It's thanks to Launceston Floor World, more than just a flooring. Let's check in with the latest in news headlines now. We'll come back with Miles Smith. You wanna dance, take my hand, take my hand. Stay if you want to dance. We've got Noiseworks in there. Plus Taylor Swift. And loads more up after 11 o'clock right here on Chilly.
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8: Hey there, I'm Jane Drew. Economists say another rate rise today could push home ownership further out of reach for Australians. The Reserve Bank is tipped to lift the cash rate by 25 basis points to 4.6%, a 15-year high. Domain's chief economist, Nicola Powell, says first home buyers will be vulnerable.
9: I think ultimately another rate hike is going to dash confidence even further. And I think buyers are just going to be very mindful how much they pay for a home, how much debt they take on, and really looking at that future picture.
8: Meantime, it's been revealed half of regional Tasmania's new homes were approved in just 4 council areas. A fresh HIA analysis showing 51% of approvals occurred in Launceston, Meander Valley, West Tamar and Northern Midlands. While at the other end, 8 council areas approved 70 homes between them over the entire year. The stats coming as the regions face rapidly decreasing rates of housing affordability, with repayments on a typical home taking 51.3% of income, outpacing Hobart. Firearms owners in the state are being reminded to review storage arrangements in a bid to keep guns out of the hands of criminals. Tasmania's police highlighting a June incident in the southern Midlands where six guns were stolen during an aggravated burglary after the key was left within reach of the safe. The licensed firearm owner to be proceeded against despite police recovering three of the weapons. Gun owners encouraged to consider security measures such as cameras and ensure safes are locked with keys kept secure elsewhere. Briefly overseas, and British counter-terrorism police say investigations are far from over, despite five terror suspects being released on bail. The group were arrested over a suspected terror plot near a RAF base used by the US military.
3: To be very clear, this does not mean that the investigation is over. They are subject to stringent conditions on their movement and contact with others.
8: Head of counter-terrorism policing, Lawrence Taylor there. And a house has been destroyed by a fire in the state's central highlands this morning. The TFS says crews from Ouse, Hamilton, Bushy Park, Gretna and New Norfolk attended the property on the Lyle Highway at Ouse after the blaze was reported by a passerby shortly after 4 a.m. It's believed the home was unoccupied.
0: Nutrien Ag Island, Stampede, Bull Ride, Launceston, Silverdome. Friday 2nd and Saturday 3rd October. Proceeds to the Launceston Children's Ward. Tickets from Ticketek. Chilli, your sport now.
8: To sport, and the Lions will celebrate their premiership party in Brisbane today, holding the cup high for a third straight year. While coach Chris Fagan says he'll use these next few days to think about his future at the helm after 10 years.
10: I don't want to be that coach that hangs around for too long and in the end I get the sack. I'm sort of in that situation now where I can potentially make a call either now or next year and feel like I've done a decent job.
8: They're on Fox Footy. Fangs is contracted until the end of 2027. And the Socceroos are bracing for a fired-up Brazilian side when they do battle in Brisbane tonight. The two sides are set to go head-to-head at Suncorp, with Australia expecting the world number 5 ranked team to hit back following their 1-1 draw last week.
0: Spring is nature's way of saying let's begin again. 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
11: Your weather for Launceston today, partly cloudy, slight chance of a shower. We're heading for a top of 19 degrees today. A top of 19 again there for your Wednesday. Overcast, high chance of showers throughout the day. And into your Thursday, overcast, high chance of rain and a top of 18 degrees. For the northeast today, partly cloudy, light winds, a top of 17 degrees. Top of 18 there for your Wednesday. Overcast, high chance of showers throughout the day. And into your Thursday, overcast, high chance of rain and a top of 16 degrees. And for the east coast, partly cloudy today, top of 20 degrees. Top of 23 there for your Wednesday. Partly cloudy, some showers. And into your Thursday, overcast, high chance of showers and a top of 20 degrees. 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

0: 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Good morning. It's RB taking you through your Tuesday. All thanks to Randall Heating, now stocking premium Gosney pizza ovens, taking your pizza game to the next level. 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

Chilly for your work day. I'll be with you taking you through. Now, something terrifying is coming to the big screen and Chilly wants to send you there. 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

0: 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This one kicks off on Thursday, so keep an ear out. I love it. So much fun. On the way, Jamie Miller. Someone's gonna hurt me. Becky Hill. My heart goes. And Shaboozy. You're on Chilly.
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0: 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We've just reached the halfway point, so let's check in with the latest in news headlines. We'll come back after midday with your throwback lunch. We'll throw it back to our favourites of the 80s, the 90s and the early 2000s, all thanks to our friends at Randall Heating. 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
10: Hi, I'm Gareth Thompson. Economists say another rate rise could push home ownership further out of reach for Tasmanians. The Reserve Bank is tipped to lift the cash rate by 25 basis points to 4.6%, a 15-year high. Domain's chief economist Nicola Powell says first home buyers will be vulnerable.
11: I think ultimately another rate hike is going to dash confidence even further. And I think buyers are just going to be very mindful how much they pay for a home, how much debt they take on, and really looking at that future picture.
10: Royal Hobart Hospital's Wellington Clinic nurses will walk off the job this afternoon in an uptick of industrial action. The Health and Community Services Union says the equivalent of 5 full-time positions are in jeopardy. It comes as they weren't converted to permanent due to budget cuts. Bargaining between the nurses' union and the state government for a new wage and condition deal is ongoing. Firearm owners across Tasmania are being reminded safe and secure storage is the best defence against guns and ammunition falling into criminal hands. It comes as firearm services have found that while most owners comply with storage requirements, there's room for improvement. We're being reminded to store safe keys in a secure location, lock safes immediately after using firearms, ensure homes, sheds and outbuildings are locked, and to consider additional security measures like alarms and cameras. And Tasmania Police Police is paying its respects to officers killed in the line of duty today as part of National Police Remembrance Day.
0: Get the jump on your next project with the mighty helpful team at Mitre 10 and check Mitre 10 socials for the latest offers and updates. That's mighty helpful. Mitre 10, Chile, your sport now.
10: Nathan Buckley has confirmed he's met with North Melbourne. The current Cats assistant coach says he had talks with the Roos about the club's vacant head coaching role after Arden Street parted ways with Alistair Clarkson.
8: I mean, I've determined 12 months ago that I'd love to see a new coach again. I mean, I love the role at Geelong, and right now I will be at Geelong in 2027, but I still think that there's another go around as a senior coach, and I've got a fair bit to offer.
10: They're on Fox Footy. And Lions fans are out in force in Brisbane today to welcome the Premiership side home after their historic three-peat. And that's the latest in news and sport.
0: Scamander Beach Resort is centrally located on the beautiful east coast of Tasmania, where the beaches are pristine, the air is clean, and the views are breathtaking. Scamander Beach Resort, the place to be on the east coast. Chile's three-day forecast.
12: Your weather for Launceston today, partly cloudy, slight chance of a shower. We're heading for a top of 19 degrees today. A top of 19 again there for your Wednesday. Overcast, high chance of showers throughout the day. And into your Thursday, overcast, high chance of rain, and a top of 18 degrees. For the northeast today, partly cloudy, light winds, a top of 17 degrees. Top of 18 there for your Wednesday. Overcast, high chance of showers throughout the day. And into your Thursday, overcast, high chance of rain, and a top of 16 degrees. And for the east coast, partly cloudy today, top of 20 degrees. Top of 23 there for your Wednesday, partly cloudy, some showers. And into your Thursday, overcast, high chance of showers, and a top of 20 degrees. 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
12: 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We're going to kick things off in March of 2000 with British electronic music artist Chicane featuring vocals from Canadian singer Bryan Adams. This track was released as the second single from Chicane's second studio album, Behind the Sun. It peaked at number one on the UK singles chart and became a popular dance track in clubs across Europe and North America. Here it is, it's Chicane and Bryan Adams, Don't Give Up, kicking off our Throwback Live.

0: wrapping up our throwback lunch there in February of 1995 with Italian band Corona. That was the second single from their debut album, The Rhythm of the Night. It peaked at number one for 5 weeks in Italy, as well as the Canadian RPM Dance Urban Chart. We're going to get back into your hottest hits next with Bruno Mars. Rosalind. And Alex Warren. You're on Chili.
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9: Hi, I'm Gareth Thompson. As cost of living dominates the political landscape, the chance of fuel excise relief remains slim. It comes as the PM's been asked about additional relief as households brace for another potential interest rate hike from this afternoon.
10: We'll continue to look at measures, but we'll continue also to bear in mind that any measure, we don't want to have a further impact on inflation, and to bear in mind the fiscal position that represents.
9: Anthony Albanese there. Nurses at Royal Hobart Hospital's Wellington clinics are set to walk off the job in an hour's time. It comes as the equivalent of 5 full-time nursing positions remain in jeopardy, triggering the uptick in industrial action after management decided not to make them permanent amid a budget clampdown by Treasurer Eric Abetz. The union argues cutting nurses from specialist services would hurt patients and put pressure on the rest of the hospital. Safe and secure storage is on the agenda for Firearms Services Tasmania as they renew their push for the best defence against guns and ammunition falling into criminal hands. It comes as Firearms Services have found that while most owners comply with storage requirements, there's room for improvement. And the OzHarvest charity cook-off is coming to Hobart with bosses in the south set to don the apron. Jen Hegarty, GM of OzHarvest Tasmania, with those who've already put their hand up to jump behind the pass.
11: We've got Matthew Richardson from the Tigers. We've got Brendan Gale from the Devils. We've got Phaedra Deckhart from Solstice Energy.
9: They'll have a hand from some of our top chefs, including Peter Gilmore, Katana Mansell and Annalise Gregory, all in support of OzHarvest's goal of 220,000 meals for people in need in Tassie.
12: Waterfalls, bushwalks, dirt bike and mountain trails, a great country pub and a beer-drinking pig named Priscilla. It's got to be the pub in the paddock in Pyngana. Chilli, your sport now.
9: To sport, Brisbane's three-peat win in the AFL Grand Final is somehow even more impressive, with one star revealing he played through a broken back. Logan Morris, who kicked 2 goals in the final 2 minutes against Freo, reveals he's been nursing a stress fracture in his back for half of the season. And recently retired Richmond stalwart Nathan Broad is teasing a return to the field just weeks after hanging up the boots. Sources say the Triple Premiership star has expressed interest in unretiring to play for Fremantle. The 33-year-old planned to return home to WA after finishing up in round 23. And that's the latest in news and sport.
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13: It's currently sitting on 15 right now in Launceston. Mostly cloudy out there for tomorrow. Possible shower in 21 with another possible shower on Thursday. Scottsdale today, mostly cloudy and 17. 19 tomorrow, possible shower Thursday. St Helens today, mostly cloudy and 20. Reaching 23 for tomorrow and Thursday, a possible shower.
12: It's Jay Harves in the Arves. Turning up the heat on Chilli. 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

0: afternoon. You are on Chilli. It's your home of the hottest hits, J-Hubs, with you across your Tuesday afternoon. Hope you guys are having a good one so far. We're going to kick into some music on the way to start you off for your Tuesday afternoon. Justin Timberlake. Let's hit this one. Can't Stop the Feeling. It plays next on Chilli.
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smell that? That's the sound of Jay Harbs in the Arbs heating up your afternoon on Chilli, the home of the hottest hits. 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

0: Good afternoon. You are on Chilly. It's your home of the hottest hits. Hope you guys are having a great Tuesday out there so far. We're just about to round you up to the 2 o'clock hour on the way as we check in with the latest news, sport, and weather.
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5: Hi, I'm Gareth Thompson. The Reserve Bank is tipped to hand down another rate rise in the next hour off the back of stubbornly high inflation. It comes as the average home loan here in Tasmania is $516,000, with a monthly payment of around $3,300. A 0.25% interest rate increase would see that go up by around $85, adding up to more than a grand over the space of a year. And it could continue to get worse. Canstar Sally Tindall says some economists are already predicting another jump in November.
6: It would be the highest cash rate setting that this country's seen since 2008. The problem is, you know, households across the country have significantly larger debts now than they did back in 2008.
5: Meantime, as interest rates put a squeeze on borrowing power, it's been revealed half of regional Tasmania's new homes were approved in just four council areas. 51% of approvals occurring in Launceston, Meander Valley, West Tamar and the Northern Midlands, according to new analysis from the HIA. While at the other end, eight council areas approved just 70 homes between them over the entire year. A senior public servant is facing the sack over a series of inappropriate discussions involving sex dolls. It's been alleged the manager discussed sex dolls in his office, made inappropriate comments on the topic to a subordinate, and showed colleagues a website featuring the dolls. The man appealed his termination to the Tasmanian Industrial Commission, but it was dismissed. Tasmania Police are honouring their own today as part of National Police Remembrance Day. More than 830 Australian officers have been killed in the line of duty since records began in 1803. They include Tasmanian Constable Keith Smith, a National Police Service medalist who was killed while responding to an incident in the state's northwest last year. And new research shows millennials are feeling the most strain among Aussies. The findings by LG has found 63% of those aged 35 to 44 say the mental load of managing everyday life has jumped over the past year. It's the highest rate of any age group across the country.
4: Nutrien Ag Island Stampede Bull Ride Launceston Silver Dome, Friday 2nd and Saturday 3rd October. Proceeds to the Launceston Children's Ward. Tickets from Ticketek. Chilly, your sport now.
5: Hundreds of Brisbane Lion fans have packed into River Stage in Brisbane this afternoon as the grand final victory celebrations continue. The entire squad coming out onto the stage along with their three premiership cups. Coach Chris Fagan hopeful of more to come.
7: Who knows what next year will bring for the team, whether it'll be a four-peat or not, but we should be very, very happy with what they've done so far, and thanks for all coming out today. Appreciate it. Thank you.
5: And veteran demon Jack Viney will fly over to Perth to meet with the Eagles. The midfielder told to explore his options over the free trade period after 14 years at Melbourne. West Coast reportedly very impressed by the 32-year-old following discussions last week. And that's the latest in news and sport.
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8: It's currently sitting on 15 right now in Launceston. Mostly cloudy out there for tomorrow. Possible shower in 21 with another possible shower on Thursday. Scottsdale today, mostly cloudy and 17. 19 tomorrow, possible shower Thursday. St Helens today, mostly cloudy and 20. Reaching 23 for tomorrow and Thursday, a possible shower.
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0: Chile, your home of the hottest hits, all thanks to Dynamic Finance. Brokers Tasmania, it's smart finance done right. J-Hubs with you across your Tuesday afternoon. And did anyone else think that Kylie, at her grand final performance, it was given a bit of pink when she was floating around the stadium like that? Feel like something pink would do for sure. We've got this one from her on the way. Irrelevant, it's here on Chile.
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9: 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It's Jay Harves in the Arves. 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

0: A two-year-old Emmett. He's had a crack at the unofficial world record for the longest golf drive by a two-year-old. He picked up a club at 18 months old after his daycare suggested that he needs a bat to burn off energy. And his mum and dad...
1: That's a red flag.
0: Yeah. Oh, the kids are bruised as well.
1: Is this kid Bam Bam?
2: It's Nick and Marcus for breakfast on Chilli. Thanks to Country Club Tasmania, Country Club Avenue, Prospect Vale.
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0: 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It's your home of the hottest hits, routing you up to the latest in news, sport. I'll have your weather, then Olivia Rodrigo. It's to come next on Chilli.
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9: Hi, I'm Gareth Thompson. As expected, the Reserve Bank has lifted the cash rate 0.25% to 4.6, a 15-year high. It's the fourth rate hike this year and may not be the last, with some economists already tipping another jump in November. Domain Chief Economist Nicola Powell says it won't just hurt buyer confidence.
10: I think the bigger picture isn't just about demand, it's also about supply. And building approvals are weak. And I think with interest rates rising, higher borrowing costs and challenging development conditions continue to weigh on new projects.
9: Specialist nurses at Royal Hobart Hospital's Wellington clinics have walked off the job this afternoon. The staff leaving their posts from 2 to 4pm today as the Health and Community Services Union says the equivalent of 5 full-time positions remain in jeopardy. It comes as they weren't converted to permanent positions due to a management decision, with bargaining between the union and the state government ongoing. Firearm owners across Tasmania are being urged to be diligent to prevent guns and ammo falling into criminal hands. It comes as 131 stolen firearms are circulating in the community, according to Tasmania Police, including 15 taken in an alleged armed aggravated robbery in Coles Bay in July. Firearm Services is reminding gun owners to store safe keys in a secure location, lock safes immediately after using firearms, and to consider additional security measures like alarms and cameras, even if they're not mandated. Tasmania Police is paying respects to officers killed in the line of duty as part of National Police Remembrance Day today. And TasICT and the Launceston Chamber of Commerce are hosting their Drinks with the Premier and Minister event this afternoon. The event is pitched as a relaxed opportunity to meet with Felix Ellis and Premier Jeremy Rockliffe, as well as leaders from across northern Tasmania's tech and business sectors. It kicks off at 5:30 at Macquarie House.
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9: In sport, Fremantle won't be holding a fan event following their grand final defeat. Dockers general manager Joe Briady says the club's main priority now is next season. He's told the ABC they missed out on the ultimate success and now they're just looking forward.
11: We'll look to focus in on preparing ourselves to have another tilt next year, and that starts now, so we won't be holding any kind of event.
9: It comes as thousands of fans have flocked to Riverside in Brisbane to cheer on the Lions' three-peat. And the Crows have locked in four players for next season. Mitch Hinge, Oscar Ryan, Phil Dowling and Charlie Edwards inking one-year contract extensions. And that's the latest in news and sport.
1: Scamander Beach Resort is centrally located on the beautiful east coast of Tasmania, where the beaches are pristine, the air is clean and the views are breathtaking. Scamander Beach Resort, the place to be on the east coast. Chilly's three-day forecast.
0: It's currently sitting on around 15 degrees in Launceston right now. For tomorrow, heating up to 21 Thursday. Can expect a possible shower. Scottsdale today 17. Tomorrow a possible shower. Thursday reaching a high of 17 degrees. St Helens today mostly cloudy and 20, reaching 23 for tomorrow. And on Thursday a possible shower, top of 21.
1: Can you feel that? That's the sound of Jay Harbs in the Arbs heating up your afternoon on Chilly, the home of the hottest hits. You know what I want. 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

0: She's choosing Texas here on Chili. It's your home of the hottest hits. J-Harb's with you across your Tuesday afternoon. And make sure to head to chilifm.com.au. If you want to score yourself some awesome prizes every single week, it's all thanks to St. Luke's Launceston, helping make Tasmania the healthiest island on the planet, helping give us away some fantastic prizes every single week as well. We got brand new music on the way for you guys. It's from Zara Larsson, and bad news if you were too slow getting your ticket to her Australian tour. It's fully sold out across all shows. Midnight Sun, it plays next on Chili.
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0: Niall Horan, they're teaming up for Drive Safe. It's here on Chilli, your home of the hottest hits, all thanks to Dynamic Finance Brokers Tasmania. Smarter finance done right. J-Hub's with you across your Tuesday afternoon. And still to come, it's a bit of a throwback. I'm in love with Dido, White Flag. It plays right after this.
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0: 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On the other side, Disco Lines, No Broke Boys. 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
9: Hi, I'm Gareth Thompson. It's not the news Tasmanian mortgage holders want to hear after copping a fourth rate hike this year. The Reserve Bank Governor says we're in for a rough ride to get inflation under control, admitting more rate hikes are in the pipeline. Michelle Bullock says the board needs to ensure inflation doesn't become embedded in the economy.
10: Or the problem will only get worse. That's why bringing inflation down is our priority. The board will raise increase interest rates again if that's what's needed to get inflation down.
9: It comes as data shows mortgage holders in regional Tasmania are paying more than 51% of their salary into paying off their home. Launceston police are calling for information after an alleged serious assault and road rage incident last week. A man was physically injured in a Bunnings car park in Kings Meadows last Thursday after he was apparently followed from Wellington Street and confronted by a man in a white dual cab. Anyone with information, witnessed the assault or has dashcam footage is urged to contact Crime Stoppers. Nurses at RHH's Wellington clinics have walked off the job today. It comes as the equivalent of 5 full-time nursing positions remain in jeopardy after management decided not to make them permanent amid a budget clampdown by Treasurer Eric Abetz. The union argues cutting nurses from specialist services would hurt patients and put pressure on the entire hospital. And the OzHarvest charity cook-off is coming to Hobart with bosses in the south set to don the apron. Jen Hegarty, GM of OzHarvest Tasmania, with who's already put their hand up to jump behind the pass.
11: We've got Matthew Richardson from the Tigers. We've got Brendan Gale from the Devils. We've got Phaedra Deckhart from Solstice Energy.
9: They'll have a hand from some top chefs too, including Peter Gilmore and Annalise Gregory, all in support of OzHarvest's goal of 220,000 meals for people in need in Tassie.
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9: In sport, Geelong Premiership defender Jake Colajasny has hung up the boots after 13 seasons and 200 games. He's announced his retirement on medical grounds. It follows the controversy over his secret concussion waiver and failed medical tests. And Dane Zorko has declared who he thinks will take home the club's best and fairest following the Lions' massive year. The side's grand final celebrations have continued today with a huge fan day at River Stage, and things should wrap up after the club's awards night on Thursday. Zorko is expecting Will Ashcroft to take home the honours.
13: For me, I think it's pretty obvious. Number 8, the Prince of Brisbane. He had a fantastic year. He's our finals player of the year again. He's just made for these moments, and incredibly so young. He's going to have an incredible career, and thank God he plays for the Brisbane Lions, eh?
9: You're up to date with news and sport.
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0: It is getting to a low of 10 overnight in Lonnie tonight. For tomorrow, a possible shower, top of 21. Scottsdale tomorrow, a possible shower, reaching 19 is the high. St Helens tonight dropping to 12 degrees with a possible shower expected tomorrow, reaching 23.
1: You feel that? That's the sound of Jay Harbs in the Arbs heating up your afternoon on Chilli, the home of the hottest hits. You know what I want. Dynamic Finance Brokers Tasmania. Smarter finance done right. Pop that, pop that, pop that. Disco. X on

0: Good afternoon. You are on Chilli. It's your home of the hottest hits. And if you missed it today, a massive announcement just dropped. Festivali, it's back for 2027 and it's celebrating 40 years. Absolutely massive. Their lineup is also just as good as well. You've got Jet, You and Maya, The Cat Empire, Something for Kate, John Butler Trio. You've got some comedy in there with Celia Pecola as well. So much going on. And if you want to grab your ticket, I suggest you get in nice and early. Always seems to sell out, which I can see why. It is such a great event. So tickets, they're on sale Friday, the 2nd of October at 9 a.m. if you want to get in early. Lewis Capaldi on the way. With Survive next on Chilli.
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0: 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You're on Chilli, your home of the hottest hits. And if you haven't heard, nominations, they are now open for our top tradie and top apprentice. 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

0: afternoon. You are on Chilli. It's your home of the hottest hits. J-Hub's with you across your Tuesday afternoon. But guys, that's where I wrap it up today. You've got the latest in news, sport and weather heading your way. And I'll be back tomorrow from 1. I'll catch you then.
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8: Hi, I'm Gareth Thompson. The opposition has been quick to blame the federal government as interest rates hit a 15-year high. The Reserve Bank lifting the cash rate by another quarter of a percent to 4.6% in an effort to curb stubborn inflation. Opposition leader Angus Taylor says it's all a result of Labor's actions.
9: We know that this is a government that is spending too much. We also know it's an economy that is not working, and that drives up inflation and it drives up interest rates.
8: It comes as the average home loan in Tasmania is $516,000, with a monthly payment of around $3,300. The latest rise expected to add more than a grand to the average mortgage each year. Police in Launceston are calling for information after an alleged assault in a Bunnings car park. A man was physically injured in King's Meadows last Thursday after he was apparently followed from Wellington Street and confronted by a man in a white dual cab. Anyone with information, witnessed the assault or has dash cam footage is urged to contact Crime Stoppers. A senior public servant is facing the sack over a series of inappropriate discussions involving sex dolls. It's been alleged the manager discussed sex dolls in his office, made inappropriate comments on the topic to a subordinate, and showed colleagues a website featuring the dolls. The man appealed his termination to the Tasmanian Industrial Commission, but it was dismissed. Greens Senator Sarah Hanson-Young has confirmed she will stand for the party's leadership. Senator Hanson-Young has paid tribute to outgoing leader Larissa Waters, who's stepping down for health reasons. And a Chinese firm has bought a Tasmanian weed farm for $31 million. The owner of the medical cannabis company Tasmania Botanicals says the move won't change anything for staff or customers.
0: Waterfalls, bushwalks, dirt bike and mountain trails, a great country pub, and a beer-drinking pig named Priscilla. It's got to be the pub in the paddock in Pyngana. Chilli, your sport now.
8: In sport, thousands of Brisbane fans have turned out for today's Premiership Parade as the grand final victory celebrations continue. The entire squad coming out onto the stage along with their three Premiership Cups. Coach Chris Fagan awarded the key to the city of Brisbane. Fagan says he hopes there's more to come.
10: Who knows what next year will bring for the team, whether it'll be a four-peat or not, but we should be very, very happy with what they've done so far. And thanks for all coming out today. Appreciate it. Thank you.
8: The player at the centre of the Geelong concussion waiver scandal has departed the AFL. Premiership defender Jake Colajasny has been medically retired from the league after 209 games for the Cats. And in cricket, the Tassie women are taking on the Western Australians in today's WNCL Day Nighter at the Wacker.
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2: It is getting to a low of 10 overnight in Lonnie tonight. For tomorrow, a possible shower, top of 21. Scottsdale tomorrow, a possible shower, reaching 19 is the high. St Helens tonight dropping to 12 degrees with a possible shower expected tomorrow, reaching 23.

0: Will and Woody, hope you're having a wonderful Tuesday. Right now, he's got a phobia of things being on his forehead, so all this week, we're putting things on Woody's forehead. You guys call in, guess what it is, and it gets to come off.
1: What's on Woody's forehead?
2: Why can't I shake my head?
0: Well, because it comes off. I've had to tape what's on there today.
2: But I can't. Honestly, it's so hard to describe.
0: Oh, well, let's talk. How are you feeling about today? A little more paranoia today, I think, than yesterday.
2: Yeah.
0: You got both hands on your chest. We've got an elevated heart rate.
2: Yes.
0: There's a bit going on.
2: Well, because I've been given a lot of stern instructions around not being able to move. And generally speaking, if I'm feeling anxious or overwhelmed, I like to move. And you've taken that away from me.
0: Mm-hmm.
2: And that's on you guys. But let's get this thing off my forehead.
0: Okay,
2: so what? Focus on that. But there's no temperature.
0: Describe to Australia what's there, because they're the only way you get this off. Someone's texted and said one of those squishy dumpling toys.
2: Yeah, because that's kind of what it feels. It's got weight to it. Like, it's almost like one of those potpourri bags.
0: Oh, potpourri
2: like
0: bag.
2: Like a long potpourri bag. Because it feels like there's a little bit of squish to it.
0: Mm.
2: But I'm just trying to put my... Like, I'm trying to predict what you guys would do. You want it to be more disgusting than this.
0: Hmm. Let's go to Tina, shall
2: okay,
0: we?
2: Okay, yeah, Tina. Talk to me, Tina. Let's get this thing off my head.
0: What's on Woody's forehead, Tina?
3: Well, I really think it's a fidget squish ball. So one of those ones that's soft and pliable, and it's not hot, it's not cold,
2: yeah.
3: But it can be squished and it can be put somewhere. Yeah.
2: That makes sense to me.
0: That's
2: Tina.
0: The texture.
3: It's like having
0: sense.
3: Jelly in a bag on your forehead.
0: Jelly in a bag.
2: It always feels like a light sandbag.
0: A light sandbag. What is a light sandbag?
2: Well, it's just a sandbag that's lighter than usual. is Tina right?
0: Tina's not right.
2: Okay. It could be a stick of salami. Sorry, not supposed to guess.
0: A stick of... Yeah, a lot of guesses.
2: Sorry. But
0: maybe you're just sticking to the descriptions for now. Australia guesses.
2: Big, thick thing. Like, it's a singular...
0: Any more guesses,
2: yeah.
0: And you will lose description powers for 2 minutes. And okay, we're just okay, going to okay. sit here.
2: Long and thick. It's long and thick. It does the distance of my forehead. It needs to be stuck down.
0: Is it long and thick, Annalise? Would you describe it as long and thick from what you can see?
4: I would describe it as thick.
2: It's thick, isn't it?
4: I wouldn't.
2: It's got a thickness.
4: Say long. I'd say probably
2: thick, but not
4: thick.
2: Long.
4: Thick both ways.
0: Thick, but thick both ways. What are we talking about? Ben's called. G'day, Ben.
5: Hello.
2: Hey, Ben. What do you reckon it is, mate?
5: I reckon it's a hacky sack.
2: It's bigger than a hacky sack, I reckon. Thanks for your guess. Unless it's an oversized hacky sack, which I don't know if that exists. Is it that?
0: It's not an oversized hacky sack.
2: I'm not helping you guys out.
0: Well, let's go to Anne. Anne, what's on Woody's forehead?
6: I think Woody's got a tea bag hanging from his forehead.
2: He has been teabagged
0: on the forehead before, but it's way too big
2: for a tea bag.
6: Oh, it's a big tea bag then.
0: It's a big tea bag.
2: I don't know how big tea bags come, but there's like, I've never seen a tea bag that does the length of a forehead. That'd be some tea bag.
0: How are you feeling about it being on there before we continue describing? How are you feeling?
2: Well, to be honest,
0: yeah.
2: I'm finding it hard to describe because I'm not feeling really anything at all.
0: Okay.
2: That's what's strange about it. I know it's got a bit of weight to it.
0: And then, but how are you feeling about having it on there?
2: Like, I hate it.
0: You're hating it as much as you can?
2: I'm trying to think about that. I'm trying to just engage in the game and take my mind elsewhere because I hate this more than anything.
0: Wow.
2: I hate this more than anything. I'd rather.
0: Yeah.
2: Well, I could go through anything.
0: Let's go to Rhonda, shall we? Because Rhonda might be here to save you. Rhonda, what's on Woody's forehead?
7: I think it may be a heat pack, the wheat one.
2: Yeah. Feels like that, Rhonda.
0: A wheat heat pack.
2: Yeah, Rhonda, bang on. Rhonda, right, that's Rhonda. Where I'm at.
0: Let's go to Jen. I'm going to go to Jen
2: not,
0: Woods. And
2: hang
0: then
2: on, I, hang on. Is it a wheat pack?
0: It's not. Oh. I'd tell you. Woodrow, I'm going to go to Jen. If Jen hasn't got it, we'll let you take out the sniff sticks, the dual sniff sticks from your schnoz.
2: That's the only thing getting me through right now.
0: And then we'll give you the power of smell
2: over
0: the song, and then you can describe to people on the other side.
2: Okay.
0: With the power of smell. Let's go to Jen before then. Jen, what do you reckon's on Woody's forehead?
8: He's got a bean bag on his head.
0: No, I bet we're hearing a lot of bean bags.
2: This is based on my descriptions, guys.
0: Jen. Good on you. Australia's coming to your aid, Woods. I'm loving the enthusiasm. Let's go to a tune. If you think you know what's on Woody's forehead, this is a genuine paranoia of his. The only way he gets it off.
2: Sniff stick out.
0: We'll go to a song, and then you can take the sniff stick out during the song, and you can use your powers of deduction during the song.
2: So take him out now?
0: Take him out now.
2: Nothing.
0: What's on Woody's forehead? Get it off Australia.
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0: Where do I touch?
1: Wherever you would like, but just describing.
0: What the hell?
1: Let's go to Debbie. Yeah, I don't touch it that much.
0: Oh, Debbie, I know what it is. Debbie, I know what it is. I know what it is.
1: Right, Debbie, what do you think on Woody's forehead?
0: Debbie, think cushion. Think cushion, Debbie. Cushioning. What's got cushioning and absorbency?
1: Debbie.
0: And I'm very used to these things, Debbie.
1: Debbie.
2: If you know me. I'm here.
1: Oh, he's getting agitated. Now he knows. Look at him.
0: It's got cushion and absorbency.
1: Debbie, what's on Woody's forehead?
2: Hello.
1: Debbie.
2: Yes.
0: Do you want to have a guess at what's on my forehead? I'm telling you, it's got absorbency. It's got cushion. Are you a mother, Debbie?
2: I am. I'm also a grandmother.
1: What is it, Debbie? What's on Woody's forehead?
2: Well, I think it could be, do you know the fabric softeners that come in like a sachet, like a concentrate?
0: Yes. Debbie, I'm going to jump in here, Debbie.
1: Bad luck, Deb. Thanks for calling.
0: Keep Debbie.
1: No, Debbie's gone.
0: Who's next?
1: Is there anything else you'd like to say about what's on there?
0: Well, just...
1: You can't guess.
0: Parents, what's the thing you most dislike to put on your head when you're parenting a young baby? What's the one thing which is like, gee, I'd hate to get that on my head?
1: Wait, you think that we've put one of them on your forehead?
0: Yeah, I know you have. Mate, I've been... These are my life and blood right now. I know them very well as soon as I touched it. And think about how many of these I touch at night. That's right. Actually, weirdly, is it mine or is it your child's, Will?
1: It's my child.
0: I feel weirder about that.
1: It's my child.
0: I feel a bit weirder about that. Okay. Max or Jules?
1: Jules.
0: Oh, two or one?
1: Two.
0: Oh, to be fair, at that young age, they're not that bad.
1: He's on solids.
0: Oh, really?
1: Crystal.
0: Weird, I can't smell it.
1: Crystal, what's on Woody's forehead?
0: Surely you know what it is, Crystal.
3: It's a nappy.
0: Yeah.
1: It is a dirty nappy.
0: All right.
1: Okay.
0: Get it off.
1: You can take it off now.
0: Thanks, Crystal.
1: Get on you, Crystal.
4: Don't take your goggles off.
0: Well, I'm just trying to figure this out.
1: All right, I'll help you out of there, mate.
0: Was it a... How dirty are we talking?
4: Oh,
1: it's about a day old.
0: That is a toozy, isn't it?
1: Yeah.
0: Good boy, Jules. Good boy.
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1: For your drive home. Chewy.

0: It's Will and Woody.
1: I think with the invention of things like AI and just technology getting better and better, I think guys in particular have lost the ability to know when is the right and wrong time to flirt.
0: Yes, yes.
1: I think it's a skill that we just don't have it anymore because it's, you know, we're on the dating apps and whatnot. I managed to witness this morning, Will, and please don't tease me for this, it's important for the story. I was on my bike simulator this morning.
0: Yeah, that'll be hard.
1: Right.
0: What were you watching?
1: For those that don't know, I wasn't watching anything. I was just watching myself in a virtual world cycling.
0: Great.
1: In a land called Watopia.
0: Awesome.
1: And for those that don't know a bike simulator, it's people from
0: all... No one cares.
1: No, it's important. No. It's important for the story. People from all over the world can log into this virtual world and we're all cycling together in Watopia, right? And you can chat with people.
0: Ah.
1: Now, while I was cycling, I managed to see a guy trying to flirt with a girl. I've never
0: have
1: seen
0: you
1: it
0: got
1: before.
0: Like while you're riding?
1: Yeah.
0: So do you have a photo? Can you see what each other's profile is?
1: You can choose to add a photo if you like. For sure. You can see where everyone's from. So it says like where you're from and then obviously your name. And then you can see each other's stats. So people would know that I'm level 61, which is quite impressive.
0: Okay. And is it like a simulator? Is it just voice chat or is it text chat? Or do you see a video? It's just text chat.
1: Text and you can give people thumbs up. There's a lot of thumbs up action.
0: Who's texting and cycling? No one taking it seriously.
1: Well, see, there's certain apps you can get where it's easier to text.
0: Have you got a headset?
1: No, you can't talk. You can only type. So you might say like, "You're on fire, John," or something, like, "Great climb, Mary."
0: Have you ever said anything?
1: So I don't chat because I just focus on cycling. Okay?
0: You've never said anything?
1: Some people chat to me.
0: What do they say?
1: I don't really actually even know how to write back because I'm just, you know, I'm not very technologically sound.
0: What do they say to you?
1: They might go like, "Great climb, wood dog." That's my name in the virtual world.
0: I assumed as much.
1: What I've never seen is flirting on this virtual simulator, right?
0: Yep.
1: But all of a sudden this morning, this was a real treat. I was on a bit of a climb and there was clearly a guy who said, "You finishing this route?" Question mark. Because you can do different routes.
0: Like a double entendre?
1: I don't think he was going for that, but who knows. Anyway, this woman then goes, "Me?" Question mark. Because she wasn't even sure he was talking to her.
0: Yeah.
1: And then he goes, "Yeah, I saw we had the same mileage, so I assumed we were on the same route. Are you finishing this route?" Question mark. And then everyone who was in this peloton got to witness her just go offline.
0: Hang on. Is he actually flirting with her, though, or is he...
1: Who really knows that it was like, you just don't ask someone...
0: And she just goes, nah.
1: She just went offline. She just disappeared, right? So it's got me thinking, and I think we need to use the platform...
0: Sorry, before we go on, you said it's the worst place to flirt. I think if you're into cycling, surely that's a great place to flirt, because you know someone else is into cycling there.
1: I think it's similar to, like, flirting with someone at the gym.
0: Okay.
1: Which I think is a we're all getting a sweat on in there. We don't want to be asked out.
0: Would you mind someone flirting with you at the gym, Joe?
2: Depends who it is.
0: Right.
1: I think the whole, I don't know.
0: You don't want to be a creepy guy.
2: But an easy place to be, like, creepy. Mistaken for just an absolute freak.
1: Okay, well, this is exactly what I want to talk about right now. I want to mention between junior producer Annalise, who's in the studio, and you, Will, as to whether you believe these places that I'm going to name are flirty places or not flirting places.
0: It's been 10 years since I flirted.
1: Yeah, and I'll be interested to see, like, just how off you are here. Okay.
0: Okay.
1: So, I'm going to ask you first.
0: In a similar
1: time
0: for Annalise, by the way.
3: Shut up.
1: She's out there.
3: I'm out there. Depends on the day.
1: We're just not mentioning specifics, but she's out there.
0: Okay.
1: Now, Will.
0: Are you texting someone right now?
3: No, writing my notes for the show.
1: Nothing specific.
0: All right.
1: Now, Will.
0: Yeah.
1: Do you think it's okay to flirt with someone in a cafe when you're waiting for your coffee?
0: Yep.
1: Annalise.
3: Yeah, I'm down for that. Yeah.
0: Absolutely.
1: I think
0: this is going to be a very, very easy pass mark, by the way. You've got a desperately single woman and a guy who's been out of the game for ages who thinks everything's above board. There's not going to be one place which is out of the
1: Wouldn't you feel trapped there, Annalise? It's like because you're waiting for your coffee and you feel trapped.
3: Yeah, but I can just pick up my phone. I'm not stressed. I'll just be like, I can shut that down as much as I can start it up.
1: Tick. Let's make things more interesting here. Will, do you think it's okay to flirt with someone on a beach?
0: Ooh, beach is tricky. Beach is a bit of a flag. I know you have before.
1: And how did it go for me?
0: Very well.
1: No, at the time. Oh, awfully.
0: Sorry. You ended up with that chick. You were there in Europe. But no. If you're fully clothed and it's winter, not a problem. If you approach someone and they're just in bathers.
1: Yes.
0: I think it's hard to get out of the, are you just approaching me because you want to,
1: Yeah, Annalise?
3: On beach, on sand, I'd say no.
1: On sand. So it's
0: water.
3: In water.
0: Yeah, you've done some water floating before. Look at you, you little turtle. Have you done a water float before?
3: I haven't water floated before, but I'd be open to it.
0: You would?
3: Because you can just like dive away. Do you know what I mean?
1: Oh, yeah. Okay.
0: No, that's not what I was saying. I was saying the reason that water floating's okay is because they can't see the merchandise. It's above water. Like, you only see the head.
3: Yeah, so it's just like a bit more like less vulnerable.
1: Clear. Also, fully, you can't be at waist. I can't flirt at waist level.
3: Well,
0: you can if you want, you sicko.
4: I mean, we've been. I'm asking for the listener.
0: Annalise has told you, as a woman, she wants it above the shoulders.
1: Okay. I think this one's a really interesting one. And this is the last one we'll do today. I think we'll do it again another day.
0: Yeah.
1: I've always wondered whether this was inappropriate or not.
0: Yeah.
1: Dance floor.
3: Ooh.
0: Ah, perfect.
1: Totally fine to go and flirt with someone on a loud dance floor, even if there's smoke and it's dark.
0: I reckon if you can nail it, a good flirt on the dance floor is all time. I would never go for it because I was not a good enough dancer, but I would just like drop a bomb. A word bomb.
3: Smelly.
0: I wouldn't fart.
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6: Hi, I'm Gareth Thompson. It turns out the Reserve Bank Board decision to raise interest rates again this month was unanimous. A hold was discussed, but instead the cash rate's been lifted to 4.6% for the fourth time this year. RBA Governor Michelle Bullock knows it means home buyers will need to find hundreds of dollars a month extra for mortgage repayments, but it can't be helped.
17: I know they don't understand why we have to do this and it hurts them. But the point is, if we don't address this, inflation will get worse and interest rates will have to be higher and the economy in a worse position in order to address that.
6: Tasmania Police has honoured its own today as part of National Police Remembrance Day. More than 830 Australian officers have been killed in the line of duty since records began in 1803. They include Tasmanian Constable Keith Smith, a National Police Service medalist who was killed while responding to an incident in the state's northwest last year. Firearm owners across Tasmania are being urged to be diligent to prevent guns and ammo falling into criminal hands. It comes as 131 stolen firearms are circulating in the community, according to Tasmania Police, including 15 taken in an alleged armed aggravated robbery in Coles Bay in July. Firearm Services is reminding gun owners to store safe keys in a secure location and to consider additional security measures like alarms and cameras, even if they're not mandated. And TasICT and the Launceston Chamber of Commerce are hosting their Drinks with the Premier and Minister event this afternoon. The event is pitched as a relaxed opportunity to meet with the Premier and Innovation Minister Felix Ellis, as well as leaders from across Northern Tasmania's tech and business sectors.
16: Nutrien Ag Island Stampede Bull Ride Launceston Silver Dome, Friday 2nd and Saturday 3rd October. Proceeds to the Launceston Children's Ward. Tickets from Ticketek. Chilli, your sport now.
6: In sport, as the Lions celebrated their homecoming this afternoon in Brisbane, the Dockers are keeping their fingers crossed Alex Pearce hasn't ruptured his Achilles, which could mean up to 12 months on the sidelines. Freo GM Joe Briady telling the ABC they're waiting for the full results of a scan.
18: We'll wait for all that information, but if it's at the lower end in terms of the impact on the Achilles, then the timelines kind of look more to the pre-season timeline, so...
6: In cricket, speedster Riley Meredith has been added to the Australia A one-day squad ahead of their clash with India A. Meredith produced a man-of-the-match performance against WA during Tasmania's opening one-day cup clash and replaces Aaron Hardy. And jack jumper Majok Deng will be out for at least 4 weeks with a fractured left lower leg.
19: Hi, this is Sharon from the Rivermouth Cafe Scamander, where every coffee comes with a side of stunning views. 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
20: It is getting to a low of 10 overnight in Lonnie tonight. For tomorrow, a possible shower, top of 21. Scottsdale tomorrow, a possible shower, reaching 19 is the high. St Helens tonight dropping to 12 degrees with a possible shower expected tomorrow, reaching 23.

0: It's Will and Woody for the drive home. Not today, though. We've driven ourselves home about a week ago. We're on a break. So whilst we're driving you home right now, we are currently just playing some of the best bits of the show over the course of the last 8 years at our time here at KISS. We have lost our jobs. That is true. But we're just on a little break now as we recover from that, lick our wounds, etc. And then we're going to come back and go out with a bang. In the meantime, though, Woods, just playing some of the best bits.
1: 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Here's a great song. Our best bits up next, Will and Woody.
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0: Bill and Woody, hope you're having a wonderful drive home. Right now, Woods, you and I, millennials, junior producer Annalise is in here. She's defending Gen Z in Battle of the Gen.
1: Leave Bennett alone!
2: It's Will and Woody's Battle of the Gens!
3: So it's basically who's more in touch with pop culture.
4: Yes.
0: Or just who's in touch.
3: Who's in touch?
0: It doesn't really need to be pop culture.
3: It's just the things that all of us
0: in touch
3: should know.
0: To be
3: a human being on this planet.
0: Should know.
3: You should know these things. Yeah. So first one is an audio question.
4: Okay.
3: Annalise. And the question to you...
0: Sorry, before you fire off, I just wanted to give Annalise a bit of live feedback. I had a compliment from a friend the other day.
4: Oh, really?
0: Yeah, he said, I love that bit that you guys do with the chick with the brown hair.
4: Oh, that's so nice.
0: Yes.
4: Oh, nice. My God, how lovely.
0: Yes, yes.
3: Well, it's Annalise.
0: Well, it turned out, I was surprised, but yes, it was you.
4: That is me. I did change my hair colour.
0: Yeah, change your hair colour recently.
4: Because I was blonde for a while and that did not
0: Nobody cares. Let's do the first bit, shall we?
3: It's an audio one, okay? So while you're listening to this, the question is, which president said this speech?
5: The 4th of July will no longer be known as an American holiday, but as the day when the world declared in one voice, we will not go quietly into the night.
4: This is AI.
5: We will not vanish without a fight.
3: Not AI.
5: We're going to live on. We're going to survive. Today,
0: we got it from YouTube.
5: We celebrate our Independence Day.
4: So was this when 4th of July became Independence Day?
3: But who said that? Which president said that?
4: My gosh. So before
0: is when did 4th of July become Independence Day? That's a good question.
4: I'd say like the 60s. So I'm going to say it's JFK.
0: Sorry.
3: You think that was JFK?
0: I can't give a straight face anymore.
3: John Kennedy?
4: Yeah.
3: Before he was assassinated?
4: Before, yes.
3: Yeah. So that's JFK.
4: Well, I was going to say, but can I say my first initial thought that I thought it was? I thought that was an AI version of Donald Trump.
3: It's definitely not AI.
4: That's exactly what it sounded. It sounded like Donald Trump.
3: Well, it's not Trump. It's definitely not AI.
4: Oh, my gosh.
3: Is it
4: Donald Trump?
0: Okay,
3: Do you want to lock in Donald Trump or do you want to lock in JFK?
4: I want to lock in JFK because it feels more timely. But
0: before we get into the actor, can I just because we said it was relevance in general. America did not become independent in 1960.
4: It's more like 1776,
0: I'm pretty sure. That's when they adopted their declaration of independence.
4: Oh, so is it Martin Luther King?
0: It's not Martin Luther King. There's a few things flying around here. So, take a few more answers.
3: I'm loving this.
0: For everyone listening.
3: It's not Martin Luther King. Any other...
0: Does anyone outside know? Go on, let's have a guess.
6: I feel like it's a trick question.
0: Is that right?
4: I do too.
0: Wow, look at
4: this is going to be a great reel
0: on social media already. I'm like, the sexy Darcy is lighting up over this one. He won't know, though.
3: It's not a trick question.
0: It's not a trick question.
3: All we've said to you is, which president said this speech? Do you have an answer, Joe?
6: Ronald Reagan.
0: Awesome.
3: This is
0: great.
3: Let's go.
0: Maybe we should take some calls.
3: Great idea.
0: Which president made that speech?
6: How do I know? I don't know which ones to put across because I don't know what the answer is.
3: Just put them straight on.
0: Yeah,
3: Put them straight on.
0: Yeah, and maybe if we'll play it again on the other side, and maybe you can tell everyone why he's referencing Independence Day. That would be cool.
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7: What makes a nugget, like, by definition?
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8: 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I've studied this for many years. You get the iconic round medallion shape. Yeah. You get, like, this almost, like, kite-shaped nugget. But the one I love the most is the boot-shaped nugget. It's almost like the shape of Italy in a way.
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9: We've got more Will and Woody on the way. 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

you look into the distance, there's a house upon the hill, guiding like a lighthouse. It's a place where you'll be safe to feel our grace, 'cause we've all made mistakes. If you've lost your way,

0: Will and Woody, I really hope you're having a wonderful drive home.
1: Right now, though, a bit of a challenge for you guys to win some chicken. Do you think you've seen anything that Will and I haven't seen? I don't just want locations. Obviously, we haven't been to every single place in the world. I want things that you have seen, like feats that you've seen, or like, you know, things in nature, etc. Because, Will, I just think we've seen it all, mate. We've seen it all. We're adventurers.
0: Can you give me an example?
1: Of things I've seen?
0: No, like just like you keep saying things in nature and whatnot.
1: I swam with a whale shark. I've done that. I released a baby turtle into the ocean in Sri Lanka. So I've held a baby turtle.
0: You said no locations.
1: Well, I'm holding the baby turtle. That's impressive.
0: You held a baby turtle.
1: Yep, I started a riot in India.
0: A riot?
1: Yeah, I started.
0: Again, you've gone with a location again.
1: No, but riot.
0: You
1: riot
0: started
1: is
0: a riot.
1: The action. So it's not just like India.
0: How did you do that?
1: I started.
0: Don't actually care. Let's go to Leah.
2: Hello,
0: Leah.
1: I started a Shane Warne chant. Anyway, Leah, you yes. reckon you've seen something that Will and I haven't seen? If you truly have, you win a $100 voucher from Red Rooster. Mm-hmm. Leah, what is it?
2: What is it? I have had a red-bellied black snake stick its head in my car while I was sitting in it with the door open.
1: Yeah, I've had that.
0: Have you?
1: I've had that.
0: Yeah, right.
1: Definitely. I've had that.
2: Okay.
1: Yeah, sorry,
0: Good
1: Leah.
0: Good try, Leah. We'd love to help you. Where'd that happen to you?
1: A big drive from Broome to... I was going south from Broome. Look, I'm going to be... It was a snake. Not 100% sure if it was a red belly snake, but like snake in car, we've been there.
0: You had a snake in the car?
1: Snake in the car.
0: Really?
1: Yeah, mate.
0: I didn't know that.
1: Terrifying. I didn't tell you that story.
0: No.
1: Weird. Let's go to Catherine here.
0: I feel like that would have come up.
1: Mate, I've had heaps of snakes in my car. Catherine, you think you've seen something that Will and I haven't seen. What have you seen, Catherine?
3: Well, I've seen something sexy.
0: Sorry, Catherine, two sex, Catherine. Woods, we're just getting red-bellied black snakes aren't found in Broome.
1: Did I say Broome? Sorry, I was driving down.
0: We'll go back to Catherine. Catherine, go on.
3: I've seen something sexy doing the air guitar at a School of Rock concert.
1: Hang on, sorry, slow down. You saw someone sexy doing the air guitar at a musical?
3: Yes.
1: Ah. Oh. I mean, I've seen Catherine,
0: that.
1: Catherine, name a concert where someone sexy hasn't done the air guitar.
0: Who was it, Catherine?
3: Channing Tatum.
1: Oh.
0: Well, you should have led with that.
3: With his now ex-wife, two kids sitting front row.
0: Oh, cute.
3: In London at the School of Rock play.
0: Wow.
1: Well, cool. Will and I have actually met Channing Tatum.
0: Yeah, a couple of times, and we did play air guitar with him. That was the first thing we did. We were like, Tates.
1: It's how we used to warm up for guests.
0: Whip it out, brother.
1: Yeah.
0: And we all know with him that means guitar, air guitar. That's what we did for a good little while there.
1: We actually did do a funny idea with Channing Tatum, if I can just do a small tangent. We got him to call
0: local. I don't think anyone cares. For the third time in the last 5 minutes. Gabby.
4: Hello.
1: Gabby. Hi, Gabby. What have you seen? You think you've seen something that Will and I haven't seen?
0: Good
1: Bring
0: challenge.
1: It on. No one's won the chicken yet. Go on.
4: I have. So I saw my very own legs and body sink into the murky depths of the sea under my family boat that I managed to sink Titanic style.
1: Hang on. So you sunk a boat?
4: I sunk my family boat. The whole thing went up like Titanic and I went straight into the water with it.
0: Bloody you sunk a boat and you went in the water. Effectively.
4: Yep.
0: Oh, I've done that.
4: Yes.
0: Oh,
4: have you actually sunk a boat?
0: Yeah. We've all done that.
1: I rarely go on a boat that I don't sink. Gabby.
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3: Yeah, I can imagine a blue light over that thing.
0: It's Nick and Marcus for breakfast on Chilli. 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

0: 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We've got tickets to a special horror movie screening of Clayface at Village Cinemas. 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

0: up early. It's Will and Woody keeping you up.
1: I've asked women over the age of 40 and over, to give us a call. You're at a great age, can I just say? I'm nearing that age and it feels fun. It feels exciting for some of us.
2: It's a forgotten decade, the 40s, I reckon.
1: Yeah.
2: I'm telling myself that, of course.
1: It feels like it.
2: Yeah.
1: Junior producer Annalise is in here. She's a long way from 40. She's 25 and thriving. Yeah.
3: 25.
1: And you're
2: a lot of energy. A lot of energy for 25.
1: A little bit rattled, AB, about Amy Schumer, who said she had a botched colonoscopy.
3: Yeah.
1: Yeah, you're out there eating cookie dough at 8 o'clock in the morning, reading that, thinking to yourself, wow, what is going on?
3: Yeah.
1: Like, what do I have? Will I have to worry about a colonoscopy on stage? And I could feel the panic from you on the email.
3: I know.
1: So, look, what we've done is we've got a whole bunch of women, 40 and older, call the show, and you can just ask them any question you like about being a woman that age and things that are worrying you.
3: That's really helpful, honestly. And thank you to everyone who's called up because I'm stressing right now.
2: We got Sarah here, Annalise. Now, the first question you asked before the song is a ripper. Do you want to ask Sarah that question?
3: Yeah, Sarah, thank you so much for calling. What's something you regret prioritising in your 20s? Sarah?
4: Yes. I'm trying to be specific now. Probably what I regret is drinking too much alcohol.
3: Oh, wow. Okay. What about nights out, though? Like, I feel like that's a social thing.
2: Look at you defending it already. Getting defensive.
4: I guess. But I think that's affected me long term.
1: Yeah.
2: There you go. Can you be specific there, Sarah? Like, what do you think it's affected?
4: I think my mentally how to deal with things.
2: Yeah.
4: So, going, like, using nights out and the alcohol and that not being able to process those challenging things instead using
1: because you were,
4: alcohol.
1: Something you're,
2: interesting.
1: It's a big old dampener, isn't it?
2: It's an avoider. It's just an avoider.
1: To have a big night because you want to get rid of it.
2: Yeah.
1: Wow, Sarah, appreciate the candidacy.
2: How's that hit? How's that hit, Annalise?
3: It's a bit of both because I kind of love a chill night out, so it feels like...
1: Night out?
3: Yeah, chill, like no drinks.
1: Oh, yeah, dry night out.
3: But I also love absolutely drinking responsibly. So, yeah, that...
2: your eyes almost glazed over. I love having a responsible night out.
1: It's a big part of being 25.
3: I know, like wine bars have just become a really trendy thing. What am I supposed to do now?
1: Yeah.
3: Like, what am I supposed to have my focaccia with?
1: I feel like,
3: I'm really worried. Focaccia and
1: cheese. You didn't say eat less focaccia, man.
2: Yeah, go for focaccia.
3: But it goes so well with a red. Do you know what I mean?
2: And also anyway, I imagine your community, your friends are all going out and doing that. So
3: yeah,
2: if you stop doing
3: that, Aperols.
2: And you feel,
3: okay, well, I guess I can move to like a lemon, lemon lime and bitters.
1: You could.
3: Soda.
1: You could.
2: Name a non-alcoholic drink.
1: If you could order it. Can I get a lemon? I get a lemon?
2: Let's go to Lisa.
1: Sorry, ma'am, I think you've had enough. No, I just want one lemon.
3: I haven't even had a drink.
1: Lisa's called. Another question for Lisa.
3: Lisa, yeah, I've got a question. Thank you so much for calling. I have, this one's a bit of a deep one, but at what point should I like stop chasing my dreams and aspirations and settle to have a relationship and a family?
1: Whoa! He goes whack.
2: Whoa!
5: Well, that's a good one.
3: Thanks, Lisa.
5: Never stop chasing your dreams, but that doesn't mean you can't have a family.
3: Wow, that's going to make
5: you can have a family
3: emotional.
5: And chase your dreams.
3: Yeah. Really?
5: Yes, you can. Why not?
3: Yeah.
2: Did you keep your dreams, Lisa? Do you still have your dreams?
5: No, I didn't. Mm. I should have. That's what I'm saying. Oh, and one other thing. Stop sunbaking. Don't go in the sun.
3: Oh, my God. That was my goal for the year. I'm going to wear sunscreen every day. Everyone should wear sunscreen
5: believe me. You'll get wrinkles.
3: Yeah.
1: Good on you, Lisa. Thanks for coming on the show, Lise.
3: That's really
1: great. That's a wild little conundrum, isn't it? I think she's that whole, like, got to have a family. Because lots of my mates who are nearly 40, I suppose, now, they're kind of like getting 37, 38, are mums.
3: Yeah.
1: Who I've known since they're so little, and they're all kind of just starting to go back to work now. They've had a couple of kids, but yeah. they really did have to put everything down for a while.
3: Yeah, that really freaks me out, if I'm being honest. And that made me a little bit more, I think I was a little bit more emotional about that question than.
1: Yeah, you were. Why were you so, where did that come from?
3: Because
1: why are you so worried about
3: that? I love my job and I love my career and I have so many goals and dreams, but I also like feel like one day maybe I want a family, but what if I can't have a family and do what I want to do with my work because I can't handle it all because everyone who's a mum has to go home. Anyway, I'm offloading. It's fine.
2: No, this is what this is about. Offload. Yeah. Offload, Annalise.
1: Should we go to Jen real quick?
3: Yeah.
1: Last question.
3: All right. This one's probably my most serious question. Okay. Jen, in your 40s, what does a Saturday night look like?
4: It's very, very boring, Jen. Okay. But it beats the lemon lime and bitters.
3: Nice. Oh, nice. That's good. Okay, so I can have like a, is it like a red wine on the couch instead kind of vibe?
4: Yeah, or? Like it's lovely. Like I've got a 5-year-old, so we don't go out much, but me and my partner will choose a movie, generally don't end up watching all of it, relax on the couch with the cat.
3: Yeah. Okay.
4: Super boring, but it's super lovely.
3: Yeah.
2: How's that sound, Annalise?
3: That sounds, that sounds fun.
1: It sounds fun. It gets good. You'll learn a lot.
3: I'm excited about that.
1: You'll learn a lot.
2: Yeah. All the producers outside are devastated.
1: Head in hands.
0: You know the saying, where there's a Will, there's a Woody. Hang on, I don't think I got that quite right. Will and Woody driving you home.
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0: sleep when you have these two. It's Will and Woody keeping you up.
1: Things you think you'd nail but you've never done before. That's me watching the Winter Olympics at the moment, the Winter Games. And every time, I reckon I could do that.
2: Not every event.
1: Not every event.
2: Specifically the luge and the two-man luge.
1: The skeleton.
2: Sorry, it's called a skeleton, isn't it?
1: Yeah, the skeleton. Yeah.
2: And you think you
1: skeleton
2: could
1: luge.
2: You think you could curl.
1: I think anyone could curl. You can brush leaves, you can brush a girl. Sonia. Another one that I think is, for me, I think a lot of people put a lot of emphasis on how good their pizza-making ability is.
2: Oh, making a pizza is easy, isn't
1: it? I think
2: it?
1: I could it's open a pizza restaurant, 100%. A wood-fire pizza. You know, they're like wood-fire pizza, amazing. 100%. Once you get the dough right,
3: yeah. Mm-hmm.
1: Just what do you do?
3: Yeah.
1: Slice some stuff, put it on.
3: Yep, slide it in, slide it out. That's it. That's
1: laughable.
2: Even people who think they're like very good at controlling the long pole, because you know how there's the long silver pole?
1: Yeah.
2: That's not that hard to navigate.
1: Whatever, mate. I've scooped a pool's leaves before.
2: Exactly.
1: If you scoop a leaf, I can... Scoop a pizza.
2: Bloody oath,
1: Sonia's
2: mate.
1: Called.
2: What they say in the biz. Sonia, what do you reckon you'd be good at without trying it?
4: I would reckon I'd be great as a Prime Minister of Australia.
2: Do you?
1: Oh,
2: really,
1: Son?
2: What's your first call of action, Son? What are you doing as Prime Minister? You're Prime Minister right now. What's the first change you're making?
4: I get rid of all the dickheads. Oops. Sorry.
2: I like it. Get rid of D-heads. I love it. That's good, Son.
1: Great. No dickhead policy.
2: Very good,
1: Son. Agreed.
2: Pitch that.
1: What are you going to do about the unemployment rate at the moment, Sonia?
4: Unemployment. Get everyone to work on those roads that we don't have. If you get paid, you do work. Just like everybody else.
1: Love it. Love
2: Unreal.
1: It, Son. Bang, straight down the line.
2: Awesome.
1: Yeah.
4: And one thing that I definitely do, an education for every student in the world, whether they've got problems or they haven't got problems, everyone needs a fantastic education.
2: I do agree with that, Son.
4: That is our foundation.
1: Love that, Son.
2: And name with a bang. From kicking out dickheads to everyone deserves an education.
1: Love that.
2: It's a full spectrum,
1: work on
2: Son.
1: Those roads they need working on.
2: Bloody oath. If you get paid, you do work. That's what she said there. That's her slogan.
1: That's the whole line.
2: That's her slogan.
1: You get paid.
2: Vote one, Sonia. If you get paid, you do work.
1: That's actually what she said.
2: Yeah.
1: Now before if you get paid,
2: you do work. Which makes sense to me. That's just 1 + 1 = 2.
1: Hang on, can we write that down? What does that even mean?
2: Mate,
1: if you get paid, you do work.
2: Yeah, mate.
1: What is it? What, like,
2: just don't overcomplicate it. Don't overcomplicate it.
1: Oh, is it like no doll? Is that what she's saying?
2: I think she's against the doll. Yeah.
1: Is that what she was saying? She's hung up. I think she's realised that it's fraught.
2: Who knows,
1: so no social welfare. All right, Dave on 3165. Dave, we're talking things. Well, before we do, actually, Dave, I'll come to you at the end. Dave, something that you think that you would be good at that you've never done before.
5: G'day, boys. Congrats on little Jules, Will.
1: Thanks, Dave. Appreciate it, mate.
5: Mate, I haven't set the bar real high, guys. I think I'd be a very good postman.
1: Oh, yeah.
2: 100%.
1: That's outrageous.
2: Anything you're worried about?
1: That's a gravy train job, isn't it?
5: Yeah. Look, mate, I've got an affinity with animals. I like to chat. You know, I think it's the lowest risk. They say, you know, women like a man in uniform. So I think out of all the forces, I think post forces would be my cup of tea.
1: Yeah, mate, I think I can get it right. Exactly. And also, like, you're the only one in the country who's fully sanctioned to ride a motorbike on the footpath. Like,
2: oh, yeah.
1: It's an outrage.
2: Yeah, no, I love that. That's a real power play, isn't it? They don't even need to be on the footpath.
1: No, and also, like, everyone's happy when they see you as well.
2: Yeah.
1: Like, oh, great, the guy's here, you know, apart from the dog. Dave, great call. I think you'd make a great postman as well, mate. What's your day job, Dave?
5: I appreciate that.
1: What's your day
5: mate,
1: job?
5: Mate, I'm in sales, so, a nice change for me, too.
1: Yeah, good. Well,
5: a bit of fresh air.
2: Yeah, mate.
1: Yep.
2: I'd take my post from you, Dave.
1: Good on you, Dave.
2: No doubt. Love to.
1: Spent far too long with Dave.
2: No doubt. Now, I'm excited to tell you something, because this is a bit of a burn on you. Now, you have paid an exorbitant amount of money to a person that you called a measurer. You did. You were getting some cabinets made and you had an expert measurer come over to your house to measure.
1: The cabinet maker, yeah. The cabinet maker. That's what they do. That's part of the job.
2: No, you said you paid a measurer. You said the measurer. You
1: the cabinet
2: said,
1: maker.
2: There's not a separate guy.
1: The cabinet maker has a measurer who comes over measures it up for you.
2: That is the most outrageous thing I've ever heard.
1: No,
2: so you paid a guy to come over to your house and get out, a ruler
1: some
2: measuring.
1: What? He's the guy making the cabinet.
2: How much did you pay him?
1: He's the guy making the cabinet.
2: How much did you pay the measurer?
1: No, it wouldn't have been much. It would have been like $1,000. But that was like...
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3: and we finally landed a diamond ring.
2: Unfortunately though, it wasn't really the kind of ring Paris was looking for.
4: A big oval diamond.
2: Yeah. Okay, great.
3: It's good to know. So now we have to think outside the box. Or
2: the packet. Woody almost traded our ring for a potato chip that looked like a bird.
5: Will, it was extraordinary.
0: Will and Woody's swap meet. Swap the deal, keep the good energy with Glowbird.
1: Well, it's a great story, isn't it? What a journey so far. And we've only got this far, Australia, because of your generosity. Of your opportunism. As well. You guys have all benefited at every stage of this. That's the best part of the swap meet. We give you something that we no longer want because we're aiming to get this sparkly thing at the end, a $10,000 diamond ring. But along the way, each step of the journey, we swap with you guys. You get something that you want. Someone got a 6-foot snake. Someone got a Samsung picture frame. Someone got themselves some unscratched scratchies.
6: Mate, yeah.
1: Make this your Christmas.
6: We're making dreams come true.
1: You can trade with us. And tonight, Woods, we have a $3,500 diamond ring. I said at the start of the show, Annalise is sweating. She's sweating. She's currently not sitting outside because she's in the bathroom, but she's sweating the house down at the moment, guys, because she's stressed. She's stressed because she's come in here and she's, look, the beautiful people at Glowbird, who this is brought to you by, swap the deal, keep the good energy with Glowbird. They said, guys, you've got 3 days to get the $10,000.
6: And I had a deadline.
1: Ring.
6: You know, I had a deadline, Wilbur, but
1: so
6: I'm also.
1: We've got three more trades, Woods, until this is over.
6: And stupidly, we didn't make a trade yesterday. I still think it was dumb. We were offered a chip that was in the shape of a bird. I think that could have fetched a huge trade today. But look, I was outvoted. So we still have a $3,500 ring. We've got John here on 131065. John, let's kick things off.
1: Here we go,
6: what
1: Johnny.
6: Have you got for
1: here
6: us
1: go,
6: for
1: Johnny.
6: The $3,500 ring?
1: Johnny.
7: Woo!
1: Let's
7: I've
1: go.
7: I've got a player-worn Dragons jersey gifted to me by Luciano Leilua. It's got the whole team signed on it.
1: Ooh.
7: And it's perfect condition.
1: Perfect condition. Has it been worn? When you say perfect condition, has it been?
7: It has been worn. It was worn during one of his games. It was worn, but it was given to me by Willie Taleau, which was an ex-player.
6: Okay. Yeah.
1: All right. Hold that.
6: So unwashed. So if you gave it a sniff, it's kind of like still
7: it's
6: got
7: unwashed,
6: the...
7: unwashed. It's
1: good start,
7: yeah.
1: John. Ooh, good start.
6: I like
1: good
6: it.
1: Good start.
6: It's got the body odour. So it's like you've been on the park. Great stuff, Johnny. Let's go to Jaden real quick. Jaden, what do you want to offer us? Hit me.
8: Hi, mate.
1: Hey, Jaden.
6: What do you want to offer us, Jaden? You know how this works, Jaden.
8: Yeah, I've got a pallet of pavers or tiles that I need to get rid of.
1: Right.
8: About 30 square metres.
1: 30 square metres? It's a lot.
6: Hang on, this is impractical.
8: Yeah, I've got an invoice sitting here for about 9,000 just for those. So
1: yeah, they could be.
8: They're worth them in.
1: They could be. What are they? Like, are we talking like a terrazzo or something, are we? Some stone?
8: They're actually the exact same pavers you'll see in George Street, Sydney.
1: Whoa.
6: Okay.
1: Hold the line, Jades.
6: Okay.
1: Hold the line, Jades. If you would like to make a trade for a $3,500 diamond ring, right now is the time, Australia. You're not going to get another time. The number's 131065. Maybe you've got something in your glove box, something in your top drawer, something that you've been looking at for ages. I don't actually use that, but it's of value. And you know what? I would like a $3,500 diamond ring.
6: Mm-hmm.
1: Call us now. We've only got two more days of this, guys. We need to make a step forward today. We have to make a trade. 131065. We'll do it up next.
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0: 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Can a woodchuck chuck if a woodchuck could chuck wood? The answer was a lot.
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0: focus on keeping your eyes open, because they have your ears covered. It's Will and Woody keeping you up.
1: Woodrow, this, I'm back.
2: Hell yeah, you are.
1: That wasn't obvious.
2: And you're on fire.
1: You're on fire. Yeah. Thank you.
2: Your first 90's been huge.
1: Bit nervous. Obviously, Australia's sweetheart, Sophie Monk's been filling my shoes while I've been gone on paternity leave. Thanks. A big shout out to Sophie. I apologise, everyone. It is me back in the chair. It's tough.
2: It's really tough. Don't think like that.
1: It's really tough.
2: Sophie who, mate? Sophie who?
1: Sophie Monk.
2: Oh, right.
1: Australia's sweetheart.
2: Yeah,
1: she's a big deal. Yeah. Anyway, look, thanks again to Sophie. Now, I want to talk to you about this thing that I saw online, which really excited me, which Barack Obama was getting interviewed in a podcast.
2: Uh-huh.
1: Just candidly about aliens, whether they existed.
2: Oh, yeah, this is wild. This is wild.
1: He said this.
3: Are aliens real?
4: They're real, but I haven't seen them, and they're not being kept in, what is it?
3: Area 51.
4: Area 51.
1: So he basically admitted aliens exist, they found them. He's redacted it.
2: Right?
1: Yes, he's gone.
2: It's like Area 52,
1: saying,
2: like called
1: 51.
2: 51.
1: Yeah. Yeah.
2: Called him.
1: Yeah, well, that's it.
2: Right? No, and they were like, mate, you've secret. Overstepped. You have overstepped.
1: State secret.
2: That's mad.
1: And then he's gone into the whole explanation that, you know, the solar systems are so far apart, even if they would have found us,
2: they wouldn't have traveled here yet. They wrote it for
1: it. It looked like a press release.
2: 100%.
1: Yeah.
2: It wasn't his vernacular at all. I've inspected it.
1: Yeah.
2: Area 51 meant you have to say this now. He has seen an alien.
1: So I don't know if that's true, but what I do think is really interesting, because this just really reminded me of what I think is one of the hardest things to do as a parent, which is when you say something to your children.
2: Oh, yeah.
1: And then you have to come up with a way to redact what you've said.
2: Oh, because there's a period where it's easy because they don't have a memory, really.
1: Yes.
2: You know that beautiful patch where you can say, like, we'll do it tomorrow.
1: Yeah.
2: And then you wake up and you're like, you've got no idea.
1: So true.
2: But then all of a sudden,
1: there's a day,
2: they evolve.
1: They wake up and they go, hey, you know that thing that we said we'd do tomorrow? Tomorrow is now, mate.
2: It's the first thing they think of when they wake up.
1: It's
2: They're
1: true.
2: Like,
1: it's the first thing they say.
2: Are we in tomorrow? And you're like, yeah, of course we're in tomorrow. It's like ice creams. It's like,
1: yes. Oh. So I find this difficult.
2: Yes.
1: But I also have backbone. So essentially I'll eventually just say I can't do that. And
2: you're a liar now.
1: Max will chuck a tantrum. I'm not lying. I'm honest. I'm just like, I can't do that. I'm sorry I said that yesterday, but I can't do it today.
2: Yeah.
1: And as the adult in the relationship, I'm walking away from that. I know you're upset. I'm here to support your feelings. You, on the other hand, no spine.
2: No.
1: Now, I wanted to know, just from you... No.
2: But if I say something, I honour it, Will. Because where I've shown no backbone is when I say, we'll do it tomorrow. That's the pure coward move, where you're like...
1: Sometimes that's all you've got.
2: when
1: you've used all your chips, you've bribed as much as you can, literally done everything you possibly can, and then they know, they've chucked two or three tantrums, and you just get to the point where you go, you know what? We'll get the ice cream tomorrow.
2: It's future Woody's problem.
1: Yeah, and you just palm it off to yourself.
2: It's often when they suggest a game or something, it's 6:30 p.m.
1: Yeah,
2: it's like,
1: yeah.
2: It's bedtime. There's no way I'm playing Connect 4 with you.
1: Tomorrow.
2: The Connect 4. Tomorrow morning.
1: You and me.
2: But it's way just, you know, and you kind of have that moment where you like go to wake up your child and you're like, nah, they won't, there's no way they're remembering.
1: it's the first thing she says. Yeah.
2: It's the first thing.
1: So I wanted to know from you, what do you think has been like the worst thing that you've had to follow through on with Remy because you weren't strong enough to take it back?
2: So there was a morning, and it was a cold morning, where I had to dance naked in the sprinklers in my backyard because I said I was in a weird mood, and I was like, we'll take our clothes off and we'll dance in the sprinklers.
1: You said tomorrow morning.
2: Tomorrow. Mim woke up and she was like, what am I seeing?
1: I knew it would be good. So first thing, Remy probably wakes up at like 5:30, 6 o'clock.
2: It's freezing.
1: First thing she says to you is,
2: yeah, we're dancing outside in the sprinklers. I was like, you're kidding, you remember. I tried to go, well, after breakfast, we'll wait for breakfast, dancing in the sprinklers. Like, all right, come on.
1: Why don't you just say no?
2: I said we'll do it tomorrow.
1: Wait, so Mim, what was it? Her dancing with you or just
2: no,
1: you?
2: For two of us.
0: It's Will and Woody.
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1: A two-year-old Emmett. He's had a crack at the unofficial world record for the longest golf drive by a two-year-old. He picked up a club at 18 months old after his daycare suggested that he needs a bat to burn off energy, and his
2: That's
1: mum and
2: a red
1: dad.
2: Flag.
1: Yeah. Oh, the kids are bruised as well.
2: Is this kid Bam Bam?
0: It's Nick and Marcus for breakfast on Chilli. 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
4: With a look at your local news first. Good morning, I'm Ebony Applett. The Federal Industry Minister says the government is working very hard alongside the state government to secure the future of Bell Bay Aluminium. In an interview on a local radio, Tim Ayres said there are complex and large arrangements and it's important to get the details right, saying they are getting closer and closer to securing the important facility. During a visit here to Northern Tasmania, the minister met directly with the Premier and Rio Tinto leadership, the group who operate the smelter. A former Tasmanian chief magistrate has been fined after pleading guilty to driving an unregistered vehicle on the West Tamar Highway in May this year. ACM reports Arnold Schott of Riverside then drove in Youngtown in the same vehicle the next day, coming to the notice of police from photos from speed cameras. He didn't appear at the Launceston Magistrates Court in person and received a fine of $400 and to also pay court costs of $156. Schott was the state's chief magistrate from 1994 to 2009. Four councils in northern Tasmania are leading the way in approving housing developments, according to data crunched by the Housing Industry Association of Tasmania. It suggests there were 721 homes approved across the Launceston Council, Meander Valley, West Tamar and Northern Midlands areas. Of the 1,403 that were approved outside of Greater Hobart, HIA Tasmania Executive Director Benjamin Price says the councils around Launceston are showing what is possible, with the challenge making sure every region with demand for housing has the land and the infrastructure to meet it. And checking local sports news now, where there's been a win for one of Tassie's own, as Tasmania fielded a record 4 cyclists in this year's UCI Road World Champs. Glendevie native Felicity Wilson-Hafferton took gold in the women's under-23 individual time trial and finished just outside the podium with Launceston's Georgia Baker in the mixed relay. National news next.
0: For a true taste of country hospitality, head to the Branxholme Imperial Hotel. Hearty country meals, cosy accommodation and a brand new kids play area. 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Chilli, national, News now.
5: Hi, I'm Phoebe Humphrey. The opposition is blaming the federal government for not getting a handle on inflation. It follows yesterday's interest rate rise that saw the Reserve Bank lift the cash rate to a 15-year high of 4.6%. Shadow Treasurer Tim Wilson telling the ABC, Labor can't blame it all on global conflicts.
6: I don't think anybody can discount the problems of the Iran conflict and what it's doing to headline inflation, but the core problem comes from underlying inflation. The problem remains with the government and with government spending.
5: Three people have been charged in Sydney over an alleged mistaken identity murder in the city's south earlier this month. 23-year-old Marco Tapia was killed during a home invasion on September 1. Two men in their 20s and a 16-year-old boy will face court today. And a family has raised the alarm for an Aussie hiker missing in Peru. Melbourne's Jordan Yap was last seen on day two of a 10-day solo hike. The 30-year-old failed to return to his hostel and board his flight home.
0: Get the jump on your next project with the Mighty Helpful team at Mitre 10 and check Mitre 10 socials for the latest offers and updates. 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
5: In sport, the Knights will be without their leading tackler in Sunday's NRL Grand Final against the Roosters, with Phoenix Crossland handed a four-match ban at the NRL Judiciary. It follows a hip drop tackle that left Nathan Cleary needing surgery on his leg. The Tassie Devils have unveiled their first eight AFL signings in Hobart. The young players will be part of the club's first season when Tassie joins the league in 2028. And the Socceroos have fallen to Brazil 4-2 in their second international friendly in Brisbane. That's the latest news and sport.
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2: 11 degrees in Launceston currently with a top of 20 on the way. A rainy day ahead, very high chance of showers, most likely this afternoon and evening, and northerly winds coming through at 30 kilometres into the late evening. Thursday with continuing showers and a top of 19 degrees, and the showers keep going to Friday and a top of 18 degrees there.
3: Top of 20 in Scottsdale today. Expect some rain. It's going to be partly cloudy, but those high chance of showers during the afternoon and evening. Around 5 to 10 mil is predicted with rain and 16 on the way tomorrow. Possible shower 16 Friday. It is currently sitting at 11 degrees.
2: And 15 degrees in St Helens with a top of 23 today. Mostly cloudy, medium chance of showers this most likely this morning and afternoon, and 30 kilometre winds coming in. Thursday with possible showers, top of 20, and Friday with showers easing and a top of 15 degrees.
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0: In a world of chaos, two legendary heroes were sent to bring peace and order to the planet. But we couldn't afford them. So we're settling for the next best thing. Or what was available anyway. Nick and Marcus for breakfast on Chilli.
3: Yo, welcome on in. Brand new day. It's your Wednesday hump day. It's show number 159 for the last day of September, 6 minutes past six. Welcome on into your Wednesday. Big show today, actually. We've got Matt O'Kine on the show around that 7:30 spot. So be listening out for that, because we've also got your chance to go watch him live in Duquesne.
2: At Duquesne, yeah.
3: And in Duquesne. It's not like you can...
2: You don't have to stand out front and look at him through the window.
3: No. Those are free, actually, by the way, those tickets. Oh, should we... We should hang out with massive trench coats out front and sell tickets to...
2: We should have some signs that say, keep going, you've got this.
3: Yeah.
2: Just like support signs out the window.
3: Can we also have tickets that we sell? Yeah, Matt's this way, but it's a massive roundabout, so they keep walking in this massive roundabout and never get to Matt. They'll never get there.
2: That'll teach them.
3: Just keep following the... keep following the path.
2: Keep going.
3: You'll find them eventually.
2: You're almost there.
3: So that's going to be on the way around 7:30. Also, our unbelievable tales. Your last chance to score a VIP. Now, Marcus, we're having a chat yesterday about whether someone lost. Like, we've got tomorrow to give these tickets away.
2: Yes.
3: If someone loses today, we're going to move it to tomorrow. That's the case.
2: Yeah, well, we haven't had someone lose yet, but this was the issue we were facing, is what happens if someone loses? We want you to get these tickets, but we can't rightly give you the ticket if you lose.
3: And we don't have enough stories in our minds to keep going all day.
2: Oh, I don't know. I'm full of stories.
3: Well, maybe I could peel a few away and you'd be able to tell whether it's a true or lie.
2: But yeah, try and win it today. That'd be great.
3: Yeah, that'd
2: make
3: great.
2: It so much easier for us.
3: So that'll be on the way from about 8 o'clock, so listen out for that. Also, Michelle, big show. Let's get started, shall we? Regard.
2: Oh, it's all happening, Nick.
3: I know. Juggling too much. I'm already stressed out. I'm leaving. Regard, right at Chilli. Morning.

0: Go West, king of wishful thinking. It's 14 minutes past six. Nick and Marcus here on Chilli Breakfast, all thanks to Country Club Tasmania. I don't know what jogged my memory about this thought, Marcus, but I was probably trying to think of like a truth or a lie through this game we're playing on the show.
1: Sure.
0: Unbelievable Stories, which we're playing from 8 o'clock today.
1: Yeah.
0: And I was thinking back to like my old primary school, up in Queensland. It was our state. They called them state schools up there.
1: Okay.
0: And tell me if this is something that happened at your primary school. Even high school, it may have happened. I'd be a bit embarrassed if it happened during high school. I remember it was grade two, and we're all in this auditorium area, just our class group, and we're all, like, huddled in our small groups and whatever. And I remember there was a group of girls going around each group going, like, okay, guys, and they had a notebook out and everything. They were writing down names and addresses.
1: Yeah.
0: Because they're like, hey, guys, at, like, 9 p.m. tonight, we're going to go to Dreamlandia or something like that. And they're like, who wants to come along tonight? All you've got to do is you've got to say this little rhyme and then you've got to do this little dance or something and then go to bed and then we'll pick you up during your dream and we'll all go to this Dreamland together and we'll all go, like, hang out, we'll have some fun, ice cream, fairy floss. And I remember, like, putting my name and address down, thinking, like, oh, this is going to be awesome. Like, more playtime during my dream.
1: Next minute, a van rolls up at midnight, and they're bagging you and tagging you and throwing you in the van.
0: Ellie, is that you? I remember this is a genuine thing, though, of, like, I don't know why as a kid I was like, yeah, this sounds sick, you know. Like, yeah. I can't believe it.
1: Here's my address. Here's my dad's
0: here's
1: credit
0: my
1: card number. Yeah.
0: So how does this work? Like, do I have to exchange anything? Like,
1: yeah.
0: But
1: and what's the currency there? Do I need to exchange currency?
0: Yeah, do I need to bring some money?
1: Do I have to pack?
0: Yeah.
1: When are we coming back?
0: That's what I was genuinely like, how's this actually going to work? But even now, like, I wonder, if we went around the workplace, and this could work for any workplace, if you went around to everyone at the workplace and said, hey, guys, just going to pick you up during your dream tonight, name and address.
1: Yeah, yeah.
0: Everyone would just go, I'm not hanging out with you outside of work. I'm already hanging out with you too much at home.
1: Was one of these girls Freddy Krueger?
0: She had mighty big knife fingers, yeah. But apart from that, I don't think so. Chloe
2: That's
0: Krueger.
2: So hot right now.
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3: 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Tamar Marine, supporting the fishing and boating industry here in Tassie since 1979. 59 to 63 Holbrook Street in Vermeer. On a chain.

0: The sweet original sounds are still lefty. It's Boston here on Chili Breakfast, 24 minutes past six. And it's all thanks to Tamar Marine, supporting the fishing and boating industry here
1: old,
0: in Tassie.
1: Old Noah Lefty. Noah Lefty.
0: Now, you've wanted to talk about this topic for ages.
1: Well, this is big. This is massive news, and I'm surprised you haven't heard about it, or maybe you have and just haven't really understood what's going on.
0: Yeah, go on.
1: There is currently the biggest sporting controversy of all controversies currently taking place as we speak. This is going to rock the sporting world.
0: Is this Donald Trump's done something during his golf match lately?
1: No.
0: Somehow his ball magically ended up in the hole now after no hits?
1: No. It's a wonder how he doesn't do it.
0: He calls it a golden falcon, apparently.
1: He looks like such a natural athlete.
0: Yeah. That was a big, beautiful swing.
1: No, Manchester City.
0: Yes.
1: The biggest Premier League club of all time. Well, outside of Man United, but they suck now. But it's big news because these guys are, they're just the workhorse, the dominant force of the Premier League.
0: Yeah.
1: Right?
0: Yeah.
1: And they're owned by big Saudi money, and they are one of the big six, and it's this whole thing.
0: So why don't they buy just every best player? Why don't they just buy all the good players?
1: Well, they kind of do. That's kind of what they do.
0: Right.
1: And this is sort of leading to the next point. They have now been found guilty of all 114 out of 115 financial breach charges against them, which means they will, and I'll give you the example. So Everton were in, Everton, my team, had one breach.
0: Yeah.
1: They were deducted 10 points from their current season, which is massive, and had to pay a huge amount of money as part of that breach, right?
0: So what,
1: 10 points and a huge amount of money.
0: What's 10 points equivalent to? Is that like winning three games or something like that?
1: Three points a win.
0: Oh, wow. Oh, no way. So,
1: So, we nearly got relegated because of it. We stayed up.
0: Three whole games are just wiped out for them.
1: Yep.
0: Oh, my gosh.
1: So, we stayed up. That was massive. And that was one charge against us. This is 114 charges. You do the math. So, now Man City are looking like they're going to not only get relegated from the Premier League entirely, completely thrown out, but the English Football League that sits below the Premier League, which has, like, the Championship League, Tier 1, Tier 2, League 1, like, all of the lower leagues, they are standing with the Premier League in solidarity and saying, we will not accept them into the English Football League. So, Man City could get booted from sport entirely.
0: So you might have to take them on next year.
1: No.
0: your girls might have to take on Man City.
1: That's it. They're coming along.
0: Well.
1: They need to start somewhere. But this sets a dangerous precedent. And not only that, they then...
0: How did they get away with it
1: for so long? They get stripped of all their title. Well, they just got away with it because the charges kept getting delayed. They had more lawyers involved and whatever.
0: Get out.
1: But they'll get stripped of all their titles.
0: Yeah.
1: Which means that anyone who came in second in that year then gets the title by default.
0: No way.
1: They also then have to pay every club that's been affected by this swing within a certain window the money that they would have theoretically won because Man City existed.
0: Oh, my gosh.
1: Like,
0: this
1: they are in absolute strife.
0: Hey, tell you what, if they give it to the AFL board, they'll get to play on and they'll just wipe all the charges and go, just don't do it again, please.
1: Honestly. Imagine Erling Haaland in the AFL.
0: Actually, be kind of cool.
1: Huge.
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9: Good morning, I'm Ebony Ablett. Tasmania Police has released an image of a man they believe can assist them with inquiries into a serious assault and road rage incident at Kings Meadows last week. Authorities say a man was physically injured while inside his white Mazda 3 during an incident at the Bunnings car park at around 4:20pm last Thursday, after he was allegedly followed from Wellington Street in the city and confronted by a man driving a white dual cab ute. Launceston Police also hoping to hear from anyone who witnessed the assault or has dash cam footage of the vehicles in the area at the time. Information can be provided directly or anonymously via Crime Stoppers. Older Tasmanians are being encouraged to apply for the next round of the Ticket to Wellbeing program when spots open up tomorrow morning. It gives successful participants aged 65 and over a $100 voucher to go towards membership and registration costs for a range of activities, including bowls, croquet and more.
10: We understand the value of active recreation, of sports, and how those sort of activities get people out and about and they connect with other people. It's good for your physical well-being, but it's also good for your mental well-being.
9: Sports Minister Nick Dygan there. This year there's 15,000 vouchers available, triple the amount available in the last round. There's some positive news for Launceston's lolly lovers, with Steps Forward for Swirls that's seen some major hits since the closure of the Princess Theatre. The business running a trial lolly stand at Albert Hall during Bluey's big play, with hopes it could lead to a more permanent arrangement for events. Meantime, the Examiner reports they'll be outdoor dining at Swirls until at least Christmas, hoping to show a more visual cue to locals and visitors that they're open for business for sweet treats and more. Princess Theatre upgrades are set to wrap up in 2028. And in local sports news, Tassie cyclist Felicity Wilson-Havendon has taken out the gold in the UCI Road World Championships in Montreal, Canada. The Glendevie native took victory in the women's under 23 individual time trial and finished just outside the podium with Launceston's Georgia Baker in the mixed relay. National news next.
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11: Hi, I'm Phoebe Humphrey. Aussies are reeling from a fourth interest rate hike this year. The Reserve Bank has lifted the cash rate by 25 basis points to 4.6%, adding more than $100 to the average monthly mortgage repayments. Kristen O'Connell from the Anti-Poverty Centre is urging the Prime Minister to pause penalties for those on welfare.
12: More people are without a place to live. These are trends that have been going on for a while now, and every single one of these interest rate rises ratchets it up further.
11: Victoria Police investigating the Sydney Swans Melbourne hotel allegations are yet to give evidence to prosecutors. CCTV, financial records and an audio recording have been part of investigations following the alleged sexual assault. No charges have been laid. And Manchester City has been found guilty of all financial Premier League rule breach charges. The club could be stripped of all its EPL titles within the period of offending, which includes their 2012, 14 and 18 titles. Offences include sham contracts to inflate earnings.
4: Nutrien Ag Island, Stampede Bull Ride, Launceston Silver Dome. Friday 2nd and Saturday 3rd October. Proceeds to the Launceston Children's Ward. Tickets from Ticketek. Chile, your sport now.
11: In sport, Phoenix Crossland has expressed remorse after being handed a four-game ban at the NRL judiciary. The Knights player will miss Sunday's grand final against the Roosters following a hip-drop tackle on Nathan Cleary.
13: Fair hearing. Obviously apologise to Nathan and the Panthers and, more importantly, the games and the fans.
11: And Tasmania has revealed its first AFL signings ahead of the club's inaugural 2028 season. Eight youngsters have been unveiled to be a key part of the incoming 19th AFL team. That's the latest news and sport.
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1: 11 degrees in Launceston currently with a top of 20 on the way. A rainy day, very high chance of those showers, most likely this afternoon and evening, and northerly winds coming through at 30 kilometres into the late evening. Your Thursday and Friday, the showers will be continuing. Thursday with a top of 19 degrees there, and Friday with a top of 18.
0: Top of 20 and rain expected in Scottsdale today. Most likely during the afternoon and evening, winds set to get up to 30 kilometres per hour. Expect 5 to 10 mil of rain today, 16 in rain tomorrow, and a possible shower 16 Friday. It is currently sitting at a nice 11 degrees right now.
1: Oh, a nice 11 degrees. 14 degrees in St Helens, top of 23, mostly cloudy, medium chance of showers in the morning and afternoon, and 30 kilometre winds coming in. Thursday, possible showers top of 20, and Friday with showers easing and a top of 15 degrees.
0: 23 minutes to 7. It's Nick and Marcus with you for your Wednesday hump day. We got our hump day humpies on right now because spicy single tan.
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15: You gotta fight!
0: And it's all thanks to Launceston Floor World, where Marcus and I get to put on the boxing gloves and take each other out. I know he's quivering in his boots right now. Nah, he's not. But on Friday he will, because you're taking all next week off, aren't you?
1: Yeah, but that doesn't count towards our total.
0: You're scared.
1: Okay.
0: I'm creeping up on you. Now, this is where we pick a song each. You go vote on our Chile Instagram story at Chile FM and be a part of the action, because one of us will win by the end of the day, and it's all thanks to you. Most voted song gets played at the end of the show. What have you picked today?
1: Well, Nick, I've gone with the song for a couple of reasons. One of my favourite comedies of all time is Basketball, from the creators of South Park, Trey and Matt Stone.
0: I remember that.
1: Have you ever seen it?
0: I've seen bits of it.
1: It I thought you would love that movie.
0: I remember bits of it, and I remember back in high school we talked about it, and we're like, that's not what I expected.
1: Oh no! Watch it as an adult. Yeah. It's very funny.
0: It'll creep. It's a boomerang love.
1: It's creeping up slowly.
0: Yeah.
1: Not but because song. Of that movie, but also because Beer Fest, of course, for New Year's Eve, we've got the Rogue Traders and Eskimo Joe.
0: Hey, back to back.
1: So beer is on the mind. Mm. It's the real big fish with beer.

0: Bit of Scar.
1: Yeah, Bright and Beery for your morning. I've gone with this song because I hadn't heard of that song and I thought, look, I haven't heard of this song in a while and I love this song. It's deep down in me to play it every now and then. It's the Avalanche's Frontier Psychiatrist.
2: That boy needs therapy.
3: Psychosomatic.
2: That boy needs therapy.
3: You're psychosomatic.
2: That boy needs therapy.
3: Lying down on the couch.
2: What does that mean?
3: You're a nut.
1: And I need therapy.
0: This is a B-side Wednesday, everybody.
1: Yeah.
0: Gear up.
1: You like jazz? It's Somba now, Homewrecker. Then we're going into your Daily Donut. Keep you updated. Keep us updated. We're all updated by the end of it.
0: Yeah.
1: Just
0: that's how it works.
1: Fairly loose after it.
0: We'll learn something.

0: Somba, Homewrecker, here on Chilli Breakfast. Thanks to Country Club Tasmania. On the way next, we're going to have Michelle in for the update of what's going to be happening at Launceston Village Cinemas, all the great movies you can go see. But for now, of course, we're going to update you on the news. Delicious. It's the news told by us, so it's got a big fat hole in it and a few sprinkles. That's the way I like to see it. Now, this we're going over to China, China, for this story.
1: Far China?
0: No.
1: Just near China.
0: China.
1: Okay.
0: Just China. Okay. because kids around the world, they've been reading Charlotte Bronte's classic Jane Eyre for generations, but now it's made its way onto the compulsory reading list for Chinese teenagers.
1: Oh.
0: Now, China's new school textbooks have just gone through a bit of a shake-up, which some reckon is to try and align children's thoughts and values with those promoted by ruling Chinese Communist Party. Now, a recent piece in the Beijing Daily says that a Victorian novel could help children establish a more balanced value system. You're probably wondering, how did they do that? Well, the Bumasaurus taught me that, and also Just Shocking taught me that as well.
1: Yeah.
0: But apparently Jane Eyre does it for the Chinese because of its anti-materialistic love story. So in case it's been a while, Jane Eyre was seen as a groundbreaking heroine because she insisted on being treated as an equal, regardless of her gender and social class. It also gave us one of the original brooding love interests in Mr. Rochester. Rochester?
1: Ooh.
0: So there's a lot going on here.
1: Mr. Rochester.
0: I hope they eventually get around to the Bumasaurus. It's a great story.
1: Yeah, I somehow don't see China doing the Bumasaurus.
0: I see all dinosaurs as equal, though. And all bums are the same bum. Two cheeks.
1: That's wrong. I can tell you now, if we put our bums side by side.
0: And Nicki Minaj.
1: Definitely. You wouldn't know which one was Nicki Minaj.
2: Will and Woody, the best way to drive home.
3: Talking irrational childhood fears.
2: The laughs.
4: Circus clowns.
5: Oh, I think that's a very rational fear.
4: Bok choy.
5: Hate it.
4: No, scared of it. It looks like a hand. It looks like an alien hand.
2: The surprises. Daddy, you want a hug? Love.
4: Talking to Niall Horan.
6: Ed Sheeran is a big movie props man. Chris Hemsworth gave him Thor's hammer.
7: Oh, wow.
6: He's just bought Edward's scissors hands.
7: No way!
2: It's Will and Woody for the
6: Thor's hammer.
7: Oh, wow.
6: He's just bought Edward's scissors hands.
7: No way!

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1: It's back. Professional bull riding indoors at the Nutrien Ag Island Stampede Bull Ride. Launceston Silver Dome Friday 2nd and Saturday 3rd of October. 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
6: Up and Adam from Lonnie in the Northeast. 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

0: Good morning, Chilli Breakfast. It's your Wednesday and it's all thanks to Tamar Marine. Now, every week we catch up with the film universe, see what's going on at Launceston Village Cinemas, and the person to do it is none other than Michelle from Launceston Village Cinemas. Let's bring her on in.
1: I'm just going to go watch a movie.
0: Good morning, Michelle. How are you going this week?
2: Yes, good morning, guys. I'm doing really well.
0: Very exciting stuff at the cinemas, Michelle.
2: Yes, it is an exciting time. We're just heading up into the summer blockbuster season, so there's starting to be some really great releases coming through.
0: Well, tell us about this one, because it's currently on TV in front of us
3: right now.
0: Yeah,
3: it's everywhere I look now.
0: The new Digger movie with Tom Cruise.
2: Yeah, well, I don't know what I can tell you about this movie, because the story's been kept under wraps, but I can tell you that it has Tom Cruise in it, and he plays a very rich and powerful man who has to embark on a frantic mission to save humanity from the disaster that he's caused.
0: Right. So it's almost like a reverse Oppenheimer, is it?
2: I think so.
3: Well, it's like if Oppenheimer designed the bomb and then tried to undo that.
0: Yeah. Guys, he didn't see a thing. Yeah. put a big blanket
3: this
0: over
3: is,
0: it.
3: I know we're talking off air about this, but the marketing for this was interesting because they didn't release a lot. They gave you little snippets of Tom Cruise sort of shadowed in these teaser trailers and then nothing else. They haven't talked about the cast.
0: Is John Goodman in this one?
3: You've got John Goodman, you've got Emma Darcy, you've got Sandra Hüller, Riz Ahmed, Jesse Plemons. Like, these are absolute powerhouses of actors in the industry, all in this one movie and no one's talking about it.
2: Yes, it's been very obscure, so I'm actually a little bit excited to see it because I want to know what it's all about.
0: Yeah, it's got that, like, when I didn't know what a Wes Anderson movie was going to be like and just seeing the trailer for it, it had that, I've got that same feeling of like, well, this looks a bit different, it's not your typical movie. You've got a cool popcorn bucket with Digger, don't you?
2: Yeah, we do. So one of the things is he's wearing cowboy boots, and of course, it's a popcorn bucket that's a cowboy boot.
3: I kind of love that, actually.
0: Beautiful.
3: Beautiful.
0: That's going to be a disaster in the tummy.
3: Now, we do have another one as well. This is Verity. There's been a bit more talk about this one, but what can you tell us?
2: Yeah, so this one looks really, really chilling. I think if you liked The Housemaid, this is going to be right up your alley.
0: That was Sydney Sweeney, wasn't it, The Housemaid?
2: It was, yes. Mm. But this one is Anne Hathaway, who has just brought out powerhouse releases this year, but also Josh Hartnett and Dakota Johnson. And it comes from a book written by Colleen Hoover.
0: Yes.
2: And it is about Verity, who's a famous author. She's been in a terrible car accident and is very unresponsive. And so her husband hires Dakota Johnson's role to ghostwrite her memoirs.
0: Oh.
2: And then not all as it seems in the house and with Verity.
0: Oh, yeah, this will be interesting then. I know people rave on about this book. My own partner read this book and she loved it. So keen to see. I think a lot of people are excited to see the film version of it. And is there a popcorn bucket for this one?
2: No, there's not a popcorn. There might be a big stabby knife or something like that. I don't know.
0: Well, it's going to be exciting. And school holidays are coming up. What movies do you have on for the kids?
2: Yeah, so we've got four great movies to see us through the school holidays. Forgotten Island, which is an animated film with the themes of friendship, courage and acceptance. Coyote versus Acme, which is the Looney Tunes character versing the giant corporation Acme for all the failed products that he's used over the years.
0: Yes.
2: Paw Patrol, the dino movie, so those rescue pups are back to save the day, and Shaun the Sheep. Now, I did want to mention as well, next Tuesday we have a biscuit decorating activity for the kids and the adults coming along to see Shaun the Sheep, so it's a little bit of fun there to add on when you come and watch the movie.
3: Ooh, do they get to keep the biscuits?
2: Of course they do.
3: It's not for you. It's not for everyone, all the staff.
0: All right, hand it back up to the front desk, please.
3: Thank you for that, guys. No way. Go watch the movie now.
0: Hey, back here. More sugar, please.
3: Oh, good work. What's the reception been for Coyote versus Acme?
2: Yeah, there's been quite a ranging audience. So some older people, some I think maybe a bit like me that grew up watching Looney Tunes. And then there's families and kids coming along as well. And they're all really enjoying it and having a great time.
3: Yeah, so great. great.
2: It's a really good movie.
0: I think it's pretty amazing as well. Beautiful movie. It's done excellent. The camera angles. What else do the film buffs say about movies?
2: Like, and it's got John Cena.
3: It's got John Cena. That's what they say.
0: That's what they say now. Yeah, most movies. Michelle, those look amazing. Check them all out as well on the website at villagecinemas.com.au and have a look at the Lonnie times. Get in a spot. School holidays is going to blow up. Michelle, thank you very much for joining us and we'll catch you next week.
2: My pleasure, guys. We'll talk soon.
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7: With a look at what's making your local news first. Good morning, I'm Ebony Ablett. Pressure is growing on staff at the Launceston General Hospital, understood to be experiencing a sustained period of high demand. The Australian Nursing and Midwifery Foundation's Tasmanian branch Secretary Emily Shepherd is raising concerns about conditions for staff and patients.
8: We've also had reports from members that due to the challenges in capacity and meeting demand, patients have been extubated in the hallway instead of in appropriate clinical spaces.
7: The state government continuing to advocate for more money for aged care from the federal government, claiming bed block has been caused due to a lack of options for discharging elderly patients who have nowhere else to go. Meanwhile, the state government has moved to assure Tasmanians jobs at the Resilience and Recovery Tasmania won't be cut. The unit works with communities before, during and after natural disasters and security incidents. It comes amid concerns from the Greens that roles will be cut as part of budget savings measures ahead of what's shaping up to be a demanding bushfire season for authorities.
9: Calling on the government to reverse these dangerous and reckless cuts, they place communities at real risk.
7: Cassie O'Connor there. The size of the team not changed under the new proposal, according to the government. New analysis of Australian Bureau of Statistics data shows half of regional Tasmania's homes approved in the 12 months to July were in four council areas here in the north. According to the Housing Industry Association of Tasmania, just over 1,400 homes were approved outside of Greater Hobart in that time, 51% of those in the north, with 214 in Launceston, 201 homes in the Meander Valley, 153 in the West Tamar, and the same in the Northern Midlands. And locals to the Georgetown area are being encouraged to head along to the Jobs Expo today at the Memorial Hall. It's designed for job seekers, school leavers, those considering a career change, or those who want a better understanding of local industries and the opportunities available. It's being held from 10 a.m. Your look of the day's national news and sport next.
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10: Hi, I'm Phoebe Humphrey. Families and small businesses are feeling the squeeze from the latest interest rate hike. The Reserve Bank increased the cash rate for a fourth time this year to a 15-year high of 4.6%. Andrew McKellar from the Chamber of Commerce and Industry telling Seven, clearly more work needs to be done.
11: We've got to try to find a way to grow the economy more rapidly before we hit those capacity constraints and inflation starts rising. You know, we are hitting our speed limits and we're hardly getting out of second gear. So that's what we've got to do something about.
10: Three people will appear in a Sydney court today over a mistaken identity murder. 23-year-old Marco Tapia was killed during a home invasion in the city's south at the start of this month. Two men in their 20s and a 16-year-old boy have now been charged over the death. And Anthropic has warned its investors that its AI could pose existential risks to humanity. The tech company releasing its initial public offering filing, warning its models can behave unpredictably, including concealing or manipulating information and resisting to shut down.
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10: In sport, Phoenix Crossland has learnt his fate at the NRL judiciary for that hip-drop tackle that hospitalised Nathan Cleary. The Knights player will miss the NRL Grand Final on Sunday against the Roosters after being handed a four-game ban. Bobby Hill has launched his AFL comeback. The former Magpie says he wants to return to the game after taking extended personal leave. And Australia's fallen to Brazil 4-2 in last night's international friendly in Brisbane. That's the latest news and sport.
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13: 11 degrees in Launceston currently with a top of 20 on the way. A very high chance of showers today. Most likely this afternoon and evening, and northerly winds coming through at 30 kilometres into the late evening. Thursday and Friday, we're looking at showers. Both days, top of 19 degrees and 18... Sorry, for Thursday, and 18 on the Friday.
14: Top of 20, there's going to be rain about Scottsdale in the afternoon and evening, partly cloudy throughout the rest of the day. Rain in 16 tomorrow and a possible shower in 16 Friday. It is currently sitting at 12 degrees.
13: 14 degrees in St Helens, top of 23, partly cloudy, medium chance of showers and 30-kilometre winds coming in. Thursday, possible showers, top of 20, and Friday, showers easing at a top of 15 degrees.
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0: In a world of chaos, two legendary heroes were sent to bring peace and order to the planet. We couldn't afford them. So we're settling for the next best thing. Or what was available anyway. It's Nick and Marcus for breakfast on Chilli.
14: Yeah! 6 minutes past seven. It is Nick and Marcus with you for your Wednesday. Welcome on in if you just joined us. Now, on the way, we're going to be doing a segment that started off last week, has continued on this week. It's Down with the Ickness.
13: With the Ickness.
14: This is where people find you know, X left, right and centre now.
13: To be honest, we could turn this into a full segment. There's a song just waiting to be made for this.
14: I reckon everyone's got an ick with their own partner.
13: Yeah.
14: Whether you want to say it out loud or not, everyone just has that one
13: thing. We've got movie passes up for grabs for whenever you want them. Give us a call on 633-1591 if there's something that your partner does that gives you the ultimate ick. And this goes for guys and girls.
14: Yeah, yeah. This and, like, you, it's those moments where you go, you see a certain activity or a certain event take place with your partner or someone.
13: Yeah.
14: Almost like, say, a napkin blew off the table while you're having lunch with your partner.
13: Yeah.
14: They get up and they try and grab it. They're fully hunched over.
13: Yeah.
14: And they're grabbing it like a baby giraffe, just flopping all over
13: the
14: place.
13: And the wind keeps blowing it a step further away and they have to keep moving forward to get
14: hovering.
13: It.
14: Oh, my God.
13: And you're just getting that. The ick is a feeling you get inside where you're like, oh, I like this person. But why?
14: I don't know. It's like licking mold.
13: It's a
14: like,
13: yeah.
14: It's like eating toast and then finding out there's mold on it. You go, oh, yeah. I've gotten
13: deceived. Nails down a chalkboard, the feeling.
14: Yeah.
13: Yeah.
14: And the same thing with the napkin one.
13: Yeah.
14: I can just imagine the partner turning back and going, oh, I keep slipping through my fingers. I've done it. I've done it
13: like,
14: before.
13: It's like when your partner takes a bath on a Friday night and sends videos to his friends.
14: Matt O'Kine is on the way in this half hour. It's okay to do that. It's actually not icky to have a bath. It's actually really clean. On the way next, we got a bit of anniversary drama next, though. Chilly.

0: That one's Banners with Someone to You here on Chilli Breakfast. 11 minutes past 7. It's Nick and Marcus, thanks to Country Club Tasmania.
1: All right, this is a risky one, Nick, but do you remember earlier in the year? I'd only just started with a station and it came up to my wedding anniversary time.
0: Don't remember that time. Actually, no, I've got your anniversary marked down in my diary, so I always remember it. Do you?
1: So we've got a few anniversaries. Just to recap quickly, Flick and I used to always celebrate our what we called the kiss-iversary.
0: Yeah.
1: It was our first kiss.
0: I can't believe you remember that.
1: Yeah, March 10th. And
0: you should get it tattooed on your lower lip. You totally should get it on the inner.
1: Funny. That's quite funny.
0: You'll never forget it.
1: We got together, as in officially together, from the 28th of May.
0: Cute. All right. Well done.
1: And we got married on the 12th of March. Now, the reason why at the start of the year I stumbled on that date is because we'd moved our wedding a few times due to COVID.
0: Yeah.
1: And the date for some reason just didn't stick in my head, right?
0: Do you remember?
1: It is March 12th, but
0: do you remember your first meal together? First time you watched her drink water?
1: No.
0: First time you breathed the same air?
1: Yes.
0: Oh, cool.
1: Yeah.
0: Mark those dates down.
1: You know, I will. I'm going to tattoo them on my
0: lip. Why do you remember all these other dates?
1: Yeah.
0: Just like the big ones. Because this is where things get complicated.
1: No, I know. And that's half the problem, right?
0: Yeah.
1: But here's where it gets
0: very
1: funny.
0: Cute, though. I'll give you that.
1: Flick and I were sitting at home yesterday, and she's going to kill me for this, by the way. So, Flick, I know you're listening right now, and, well, you had this coming.
0: If your name is Felicity Hensley, tune out now.
1: Tune out now. We'll wait. Okay,
0: yeah,
1: she's gone.
0: Okay, yeah.
1: So we're sitting at the kitchen bench, and we're talking about dates and whatever, and then it comes to this conversation again, and she's like, you can organise the wedding anniversary for our, you know, for our 5 years.
0: Oh, good.
1: And I was like, yeah, sure, okay, no worries, March 12th. And she's like, no. And then we had this argument about it. Now, given there was a bit of back and forth about it because we both stumbled there for a second, but she got it wrong.
0: I just
1: want this to be for the record.
0: Oh.
1: Felicity got it wrong, and she won't admit it.
0: I'm not clapping, by the way.
1: She somehow is trying to turn this around on me,
0: but
1: we have both forgotten our wedding anniversary now.
0: What is the wedding anniversary day?
1: It's March 12th.
0: And what day did she say?
1: Can't remember. It was like the 20 something. I think she said 22nd or whatever.
0: Yeah. Was that another anniversary day?
1: She said it dead set. Like, it is the 22nd.
0: With conviction.
1: Like, yeah, with conviction. I'm like, no.
0: Do you have some sort of, like, anniversary judge in the room going like, I do declare that was not the day of your anniversary.
1: She's going to kill me because then this is how Flick works as well. She'll go, well, okay, but what about all the other things you forget? Like, you have the worst memory in the world and last year you forgot this. And I'm like, okay, I can't win this conversation. This is my one up now. I know I'm going to cop it when I get home. But hey, Flicky, love you.
0: Yeah, we love you. I never forget. It's the 22nd of April, right? Yeah, it's Clutch.
2: 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Scudder and Ed Coleman here. And we've got your weekend party sorted.
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0: Hey, good morning. It's Nick and Marcus for your Wednesday hump day. All thanks to Country Club Tasmania. Now, coming to Duquesne, October 3rd, it's going to be Fresh Comedy hosting Matt O'Keen's show. It's number 10 Hope Street. Coming to Lonnie. He's with us right now to talk all about it. Matt, thanks for joining us. How are you doing?
1: Oh, look, I'm excited. I am very keen on this show, although my name is O'Kine. But don't worry, man. Don't worry. I apparently pronounced my own last name wrong because my dad says it differently as well, you know. Because originally it came from Ghana, yeah. And there was, like, letters of the alphabet that they use that don't exist in Australia. You know, Dad just chucked a little I-N-E at the end of it, and now everyone thinks I'm Irish.
0: Don't worry.
1: It's all good.
0: With the way my name's spelt, I'm sorry, Mr. O'Kine, but the way my name's spelt is like G-R-O-E-R, and somehow all through primary school, everyone called me, like, Nick Grover. Somehow they put a V in there.
1: Oh, yeah, sure. instead it's a grower, isn't it? And so did they say grower, not a shower? Is that what,
2: yeah,
1: is that what the sort of thing was?
0: Yeah, I know,
1: yeah,
0: when you said
1: it at
0: school.
2: And with the first name Nick, and if he's Nick Grower, he's set up to fail, yeah, pretty much.
1: Oh, mate. Well, I just heard of a friend who is apparently doing OnlyFans at the moment. Yeah, I know. And apparently, this is what I heard, right? Apparently, he started doing it because his partner was into it.
0: Yeah.
1: And now he's on there, like, with masks and whips and stuff.
0: Get out.
2: Wow.
1: And it's really tough because, like, I totally want to see it, but I totally don't want to see it. Do you know what I mean? Like,
0: it's like opening Pandora's box.
1: I know, but it's a legitimate, it's his legitimate work. So I'm like, oh, you know, should I be supporting my friend? Like, what's going on here? This is a tough conundrum that I'm in. So suddenly the group chat has evolved into whether we could sell feet pics or not. But I don't think I could. I got a bit of a bunion on the left foot. The big toe's almost at a right angle. It's pretty festy. So unless maybe there's a market for that, I'm sure that people get into weird stuff.
2: I think that is the market.
0: It's like a mole on Marilyn Monroe, isn't it? It's like people still love it.
1: It's a little bit of spice, isn't it? Okay,
0: yeah,
1: mate. Well, thanks, boys. Do you know what? Thank you for this conversation, for giving me the pep I need to get the puppies out.
0: Well, we'll get the feet pics later, but now you've obviously got this awesome show, Number 10 Hope Street, and for people who might not know, you were also in Mother and Son alongside Denise Scott.
1: It's funny that, because I'm back in Lonnie this Saturday, obviously. Well, I think it was probably the last time I was in Launceston. It was for like a food and wine festival. And it was classic as well, by the way, because I saw a fight break out at 4 o'clock in the afternoon.
0: Yeah.
1: Just like swinging over the tannins, man, loving it.
2: Welcome to town, mate.
1: Yeah. But I was with Denise Scott, and we hadn't started the show yet. Not only have we not started it, it was still just an idea in my head. And I remember telling her, like, oh, you know, I've always thought about me and you doing Mother and Son together. And she, like, totally fobbed it off. Like, was like,
0: really?
1: yeah, righto. I'm sure that'll happen, mate. Like, because I was like, no, it'd be cool. Don't you think it'd be cool? And she'd be like, yeah, sure. If you can make it happen, sure. But it's just not going to happen. It's too difficult.
2: Yeah.
1: And so cut to 8 years later, and lo and behold, we did it. So I got a very special spot in my heart for Lonnie.
2: No shade on Denise, but sounds like she's not that deserving of the role. Why did you still give it to her?
0: Isn't she just
2: believe in you?
0: That's just the dry Denise way, isn't it?
1: It just wasn't listening to me that much because the fight was happening. She was just seeing
2: Fair
1: who
2: enough.
1: Was going to win, you know. She was throwing her cash into the circle.
2: She had her priorities in check. Yeah, I get it.
1: Exactly. The ringmaster.
0: His name is Matt O'Kine. Fresh Comedy presents Number 10 Hope Street, Saturday, October 3rd at Duquesne. Matt, it's been an absolute pleasure. Thank you very much for joining us and holding down our antics.
1: Legends. Can't wait. Thanks very much, guys. See you soon.
2: Thanks, mate.
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11: Good morning, I'm Ebony Applett. Negotiations are continuing between both the state and federal governments, as well as Rio Tinto, over a long-term power deal for Bell Bay Aluminium. The federal industry minister in town this week for face-to-face discussions as a deadline looms. A 12-month agreement set to expire in December. State Energy Minister Nick Dagan saying it's no secret it's getting towards the pointy end of discussions. Not able to confirm, though, if or when an announcement will be made.
12: We will get there. We will get a deal done. But I don't think a time frame necessarily helps.
11: He says the most competitive energy price in the country is on the table, but it's only part of negotiations. A local manufacturing business, meantime, says it's being stretched to the limit after seeing major increases to bills from Tas Water. HB Engineering's Stuart Boyd facing an annual increase of around $40,000.
13: We now as a business need to find a way to cover those extra costs. I'm sure people would have an idea in your head how much you would need to turn over to achieve to have that money in your hand.
11: Minister Dagan saying now isn't the time for price hikes, calling for Taswater to put them on pause. A former Chief Magistrate of Tasmania has pled guilty to driving an unregistered vehicle on the West Hamer Highway in May this year. The Examiner reports Riverside's Arnold Short then drove in Youngtown in the same vehicle the next day. It came to the notice of Tasmania Police from photos from speed cameras. Short didn't appear at the Launceston Magistrates Court in person. He received a fine of $400 and was also ordered to pay court costs of $156. Short was the state's chief magistrate from 1994 to 2009. And checking some local sports news now, where there's been a win for one of Tassie's own after we recorded a field of four cyclists in this year's UCI Road World Championships. Felicity Wilson-Hafferden from the Huon Valley took gold in the women's under 23 individual time trial, finishing just outside the podium with Launceston's Georgia Baker in the mixed relay. Your look at the day's national news and your sport check are next.
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14: Hi, I'm Phoebe Humphrey. Aussie borrowers have been hit with a $47,000 blow to their buying power following the latest interest rate hike. The Reserve Bank lifted the cash rate by 25 basis points to 4.6% yesterday, a 15-year high. Kristen O'Connell from the Anti-Poverty Centre is urging the federal government to relax penalties for those on welfare.
15: We're talking about really easy problems to solve. A bit of financial relief, a bit of relief from the pressure of being forced to do compulsory activities would make a massive difference to people's mental health and would take pressure off so many systems.
14: The jury in the trial of alleged double murderer Beau Lamar Condon is set to visit the Sydney house where the alleged killings took place. The former police officer is accused of shooting Jesse Baird and Luke Davies at their home in 2024. The visit is expected to take place early next month. And Aussie parents are being warned over the dangers of e-scooters. New research has revealed more than a quarter of all injured riders were under 16, the youngest just 3 years old.
10: It starts with a hunger for great food, beach vibes, and a happy tribe. Parkside Bar and Kitchen. Open 8 till 8 every day at the Tasman Holiday Parks in Helens. Chilli, your sport now.
14: In sport, Manchester City could lose three of its Premier League titles after being found guilty of the league's financial rules. The club is facing sanctions after it was found guilty of mocking up sham contracts to inflate earnings and concealing the true state of its finances. The period of offending is between 2009 and 2018. And the Knights will be without their leading tackler in Sunday's NRL Grand Final against the Roosters, with Phoenix Crossland handed a four-match ban at the NRL judiciary. It follows a hip drop tackle that left Nathan Cleary in hospital. That's the latest news and sport.
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10: Scamander Beach Resort is centrally located on the beautiful east coast of Tasmania, where the beaches are pristine, the air is clean, and the views are breathtaking. Scamander Beach Resort, the place to be on the east coast. Chilli's three-day forecast.
2: Hey, it's 12 degrees in Launceston with a top of 20 on the way. Very high chance of showers this afternoon and evening, and northerly winds coming in at 30 k's throughout the late evening there as well. Thursday and Friday, we're experiencing more showers continuing through the week. Top of 19 on Thursday and a top of 18 degrees for your Friday.
0: Scottsdale, top of 20 today. It's going to be partly cloudy with a high chance of showers, most likely during the afternoon and evening, around 5 to 10 mil expected. 16 and rain expected tomorrow and a possible shower. And 16 Friday, it is currently sitting at 14 right now.
2: And 15 degrees in St Helens, top of 23 there, partly cloudy, medium chance of showers and winds reaching up to 30 k's. Thursday, possible showers, top of 20, and Friday, showers easing and a top of 15 degrees.
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0: Welcome on in if you just joined us. It is Nick and Marcus, and it's 36 minutes past seven, all thanks to Tamar Marine. Now, on the way, we are going to be playing another game, another round, probably last round, of Unbelievable Tales. This is to get along to the Nutrient Ag Island Stampede, all thanks to Bucking Good Rodeo Promotions. Now, if you want to go to the rodeo, these are, I believe, VIP double passes. This is VIP. So this is probably the best of the best you can get.
2: The best of the best.
0: We're going to be playing that from 8. We've got a story each. You just got to pick the liar out of Marcus and I. But before that, there's a new love, almost like a new dating trend going on. I believe it's the first of its kind. Maybe it should be the last of its kind. I'll tell you.
2: Much like every other trend. End it now.
0: Burn it. Burn it. That's going to be on the way as well. Alongside Down With The Ickness, we're going through some icky messes that society keeps pulling on us. But you can give us a call at 633-1-5901 right now if you want to get along to see Matt O'Kine October 3rd at Duquesne Brewery. All thanks to Fresh Comedy. Give us a call, 633-1-5901.
2: O'Kine or O'Kane?

0: Pink, Never Not Gonna Dance Again. Here on Chili Breakfast. We heard ya. 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Getting a bit icky now.
1: Getting a little bit icky with Nicky Nicky.
0: That's right.
1: I'm sick of Icky Nicky.
0: No, I'm a clean guy. I know what I'm doing.
2: Icks, again, just a recap for those that aren't aware of what icks are. It's that feeling when you watch a fully grown tradie try to body roll. It's that.
0: That's right. Yeah. It's like when your partner gets up from the couch and makes a little noise or tries to reach for the remote and goes.
2: Yeah.
0: Little bits, and it's not like
2: just
0: big.
2: Things that make you cringe and you die a little inside and you question why you like this person in the first place.
0: Probably seen it before. You probably try to ignore it and store it deep down. We're voicing them right now.
2: Now, it's that. The icks that men give women is sort of the gift that keeps on giving. There seems to be a high-profile list of this, and it just keeps growing. Apparently, women just don't like us at all.
0: I'm getting that feeling. There's something going on in this world, and I just keep going, I do that.
2: So here is the list. Number one for today is when... a fully grown male in their 20s has a bath and puts a bath bomb in it and then takes a video to send it to his breakfast co-host. Yeah. Highly specific, that one, but I agree. I think that's super...
0: That's a beautiful moment.
2: Super icky.
0: That's a beautiful moment that should be shared, I'm going to say. It's something that I would love to receive.
2: Can you relate? No. Oh, huh?
0: Look... Just on the other side of things, and this is the thing with icks. Some icks, like, you can either see, like, the ickiness, or you can see, hang on, no, that's actually a good deed. That's actually a good thing. That's actually natural to do.
2: You're not getting out of this one. All right. He had a picture of
0: I did that to Marcus, by the way. That's something that happened.
2: He had a picture of our late queen as his profile pic after she passed. That gave her the ick. Ah! His toenails scratched me in bed.
0: Okay, I've got that. I just got long dogs. What can I say? I've got claws.
2: Hold on. Oh no, I'm getting the old ones. Oh no, I'm getting wait.
0: When your co-host hasn't prepared for a segment.
2: No, I thought these were different. No, they are. Okay, here we go.
0: When he's currently looking.
2: When he's carrying a bag of dog poo.
0: What do you mean? Like
2: when you're out in the dog park and you've had to pick up the poo and they just walk around holding the poo.
0: There is something a little bit gross about that. You just know his hand is like centimetres away from poop.
2: When the train or the bus sets off and he loses his balance.
0: That little moment of a trip. Yeah. It's just that little moment of, like, you're uncertain how.
2: That just little stumble.
0: You know what gets me, actually? It's not even that. It's, like, when people are holding the railings, I totally get it.
2: Yeah.
0: It's those people who are confident enough not to hold on to anything.
2: They seem, they plant in and they're confident, yeah.
0: And they take to the two steps of, like, just the unsteadiness.
2: Yeah. Watching him walk out of the hairdressers when he's just had his hair done.
0: What's wrong with that?
2: I don't see that one. I don't know if I know that one.
0: I often look at, like, you know, this might be it. I'm not sure. But is it when you walk down the street and you look at your reflection and you kind of do your hair up yourself? Is it that? When you come out of a hairdresser?
2: I don't know. There's just something about the way hairdressers style your hair as you leave. It's never the way you want to style it.
0: No, and it's not how you look.
2: No.
0: It's such a fresh look for you.
2: He coughed just after someone had already coughed.
0: Oh, the echo cough. The permission
2: to like
0: cough.
2: It's like the phantom cough or the sympathy cough or the I'm sicker than you cough or now I'm sick because you coughed.
0: And what makes it ickier is if that same person then turns around and goes, almost a jinx.
2: Oh, that hurt my soul. This is a good one. Everyone can relate to this one.
0: All right.
2: I think this goes for men or women.
0: Mm.
2: when you walk back after taking your turn at bowling.
0: Oh, and you've only
2: the walk back is just the ick.
0: You know what gets
2: There's nothing good about it because you either have to walk back coldly and just not acknowledge anyone, or you have to walk back and do a thing.
0: You've got nothing in your hands as well.
2: Yeah.
0: You don't have an object you can hold. Yeah. You don't have, you know what's
2: worse? And
0: everyone's
2: staring at you because they're all watching you.
0: Some people's even, like, celebrations are a little, like, probably more ickier than that. You know when, like, hands up in the air like, yes, yes, and no one else is celebrating.
2: Yeah.
0: They're a little, like, probably more ickier than that. You know when, like, hands up in the air like, yes, yes, and no one else is celebrating.
2: Yeah. Yeah.
0: Disgusting.
2: Yeah, no, no
0: Don't celebrate.
2: No.

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0: Sunny Federa. Think About Us. It's here on Chilli Breakfast. On the way next after News, Sport and Weather, we're playing Unbelievable Tales. One of your last chances to score this VIP pass to Nutrient Ag Island Stampede's rodeo. And it's going to be exciting. VIP passes.
1: Yeah.
0: You're just going to pick the liar out of Marcus and I as we tell a story each. Who's telling the truth? Who's telling a lie? That's on the way next. But smelling the air, go and sniff the air, Marcus. What do you smell?
2: Not sewage today, Nick.
0: No, it's actually clean air today because love is in the air.
2: Oh.
0: Yeah.
2: When the day is nearly done. You know what? That could have been love in the air yesterday too.
0: That could have been. And love stinks, if I've learnt anything. Now, there's been almost a recent trend going around, and it's based off this survey result done by none other than Kellogg's about dating times.
2: Oh, yep, I trust Kellogg's when it comes to love.
0: I don't know why they decided to get, the guys who make rice bubbles and cornflakes to do a love survey.
2: Yeah.
0: Now it's probably going to be Snap, Crackle and Pop the Question.
2: Yeah, I reckon that's, nice.
0: Thank
2: nicely
0: you.
2: Nicely done, well done.
0: Now, what they've done... And I think this actually matches their sort of market, because what they're doing is they're doing a survey on speed dating, but during breakfast time, taking people out on dates during breakfast time. So around this time, there should be a lot of people dating around the world going
2: right.
0: on a first date.
2: Brekkie dates. Dates cute. I get that, because that that combines coffee. It combines food.
0: Yep.
2: It's in the daytime. It's nice.
0: It's
2: a conversation thing too.
0: Definitely different, isn't it?
2: Yeah.
0: And I feel like...
2: And people are generally a lot more mellow after they've just woken up.
0: That's what they found with these results. People are often mellow. They're at their most authentic.
2: Yeah.
0: You've had a good night's rest and you've just woken up into this.
2: Yeah.
0: I would be a terrible brekkie dater, and I know I don't go on breakfast dates with my partner.
2: Why? Because
0: they'd
2: come to visit you in bed.
0: Okay. Well, because I know it would be at 2 p.m. and would end up going through the Macca's drive-thru with me grumpy because they're not doing egg and bakey at that time. Now, more than half of the singles were surveyed, and they said that dating actually feels harder than it used to, with apps making it feel less authentic. Now, this whole mixer event where they had a bunch of singles go along to this big brekkie speed dating was already busy with caffeinated singles, though women were outnumbered by men, which the writer says is common at real-life dating events. There's a lot more men than there are women.
2: Sounds right.
0: Sounds about like everything we've ever seen in life.
2: Yep.
0: Yeah, just like women probably aren't that interested in dating.
2: Yeah. Well, it's a bit of a catch-22, because I think that they would turn up, but they know it's going to be more men, therefore they don't show up.
0: Yeah, it's going to be a little bit more weird than usual.
2: Whereas if they just didn't think that and turned up, it would be more women.
0: Someone had joked that he mainly came for the free Kellogg cereal and coffee, and says he actually likes more morning dates, just preferably after 10 a.m.
2: Yeah, that's... No.
0: The thing I don't get about this, and the thing I don't like the idea of the brekkie date, is it's probably the most smelliest time of day.
2: What?
0: You got your eggs and you got your bacons and you got all these, you're going to get, your coriander in your mouth and you got, bits of bacon in your teeth.
2: Okay. Here's my theory.
0: Morning breath.
2: There's
0: a reason it's called morning breath. No one wants to smell morning breath.
2: My theory on this is I would rather see someone at their most mid.
0: Yeah.
2: Or even at their lowest.
0: Yeah.
2: To know what I'm in for, rather than getting the polished, hidden version of a person, being catfished that way.
0: Yeah. But then
2: do you know what I mean? I'd rather see someone as soon as they've woken up. What are you like? Are you a morning person?
0: I think that'd be the decider, wouldn't
2: it?
0: But this is the thing, is that if you say the wrong thing during a morning date, and look, this might be a great idea for some people.
2: Sure.
0: During the brekkie date, though, you say the wrong thing, you've got to live with that for the rest of your day. Dinner, you've either got the option of going home with them or going home happy or going home and just bawling your eyes out in the pillow going, that was the worst thing that could have ever happened. I proposed on the first date.
2: So tell us more about your dating life.
0: Hasn't been successful, but cha-ching, got the right one in the end. Not a brekkie date.
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13: Good morning, I'm Ebony Applett. Coming up in your national news this hour, the federal government reacts to the latest rate rise. First though, in your local news, unions say the Launceston General Hospital was at critical capacity overnight, part of ongoing pressures facing our health system. Tasmania's Health Minister Bridget Archer says there is increased demand being experienced across the health system at the moment, as well as a late season of respiratory illness impacting emergency departments. Bed block also attributed to long-stay elderly patients.
14: Up to 100 patients every day across our hospital that don't need to be in hospital, that are medically fit for discharge. That is people that need to be somewhere else. That is not the best place for those people to be, and that has a very human impact on them and their well-being. But importantly, it also blocks access to the hospital for people
10: who do need that acute care. That's why we keep raising this issue.
13: The Federal Industry Minister says they're working very hard alongside the state government to secure the future of Bell Bay Aluminium. In an interview on local radio, Tim Ayres said there are large and complex arrangements and it's important to get the details right, saying it's getting closer and closer to securing the important facility's future here. During a visit to Northern Tasmania this week, the Minister met directly with the Premier and Rio Tinto leadership, who operate the smelter. Tasmania's Energy Minister Nick Dygan confirming discussions are getting to the pointy end and it's not just about energy prices. And Tasmania Police has released a photo to social media of a man who they believe can assist them with inquiries into an alleged serious assault and road rage incident in Launceston late last week. Authorities say a man was physically injured inside his white Mazda 3 during an incident at the Bunnings Kingsmeadows car park at around 4:20pm last Thursday. He was allegedly followed there from Wellington Street in the city and confronted by a man driving a white dual cab ute. Launceston Police hope to hear from anyone as well who witnessed the assault or who has dash cam footage of the vehicles in the areas at those times. It can be provided directly or via Crime Stoppers.
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15: Hi, I'm Phoebe Humphrey. The federal government insists Australia's economic position is stronger than most countries following yesterday's rate hike. The Reserve Bank lifted the cash rate to a 15-year high of 4.6% in a bid to tackle inflation. Housing Minister Claire O'Neill telling Seven interest rates are only one part of the picture.
16: Canada's got lower interest rates than Australia. They've also got an unemployment rate of 7%. We've got a lot of economic issues facing our country. I would never downplay them, but I will also tell you viewers at home, I would prefer to be Australia than any other country in the world.
15: Three people will appear in a Sydney court today over a mistaken identity murder. 23-year-old Marco Tapia was killed during a home invasion in the city's south at the start of this month. Two men in their 20s and a 16-year-old boy have now been charged over the death. And police investigating the Sydney Swans hotel scandal in Victoria are yet to file a brief of evidence with prosecutors. No charges have been laid since the alleged sexual assault in August. All players maintain their innocence.
3: Waterfalls, bushwalks, dirt bike and mountain trails, a great country pub, and a beer-drinking pig named Priscilla. It's got to be the pub in the paddock in Pyngana. Chilli, your sport now.
15: In sport, Phoenix Crossland has learnt his fate at the NRL judiciary for that hip drop tackle that hospitalised Nathan Cleary. The Knights player will miss the NRL Grand Final on Sunday after being handed a 4-game ban. And Bobby Hill has launched his AFL comeback. The former Magpie says he wants to return the game after taking extended personal leave. The 26-year-old has told Nine he's ready.
17: Pretty confident I can show what I can do, if not even better, and win games for teams.
15: That's the latest news and sport.
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1: Heyo, it is 13 degrees in Launceston currently with a top of 20 on the way. Very high chance of showers, most likely this afternoon and evening, and northerly winds coming in at 30 k's into the evening there as well. Thursday and Friday, both with expected showers with a top of 19 for your Thursday and a top of 18 on that Friday.
2: Top of 20, it's going to be partly cloudy in Scottsdale today. High chance of showers most likely during the afternoon and evening. 5 to 10 mil expected. Top of 16 rain tomorrow with a possible shower and a top of 16 Friday. It's currently sitting at 14 degrees right now.
1: 17 degrees in St Helens, top of 23. Partly cloudy, medium chance of showers and winds reaching up to 30 k's. Thursday, possible showers, top of 20. And Friday, showers easing and a top of 15 degrees.
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0: In a world of chaos, two legendary heroes were sent to bring peace and order to the planet. We couldn't afford them. So we're settling for the next best thing. Or what was available anyway. It's Nick and Marcus for breakfast on Chilli.
2: Yeah, 7 minutes past eight. It's Nick and Marcus with you for your Wednesday hump day. On the way, we got your freebies with Jay Haas on the streets from around 8.30, so listen out for that. Also got some Olivia Rodrigo news. I know it's she's the people's performer. She is the show's number one person that would love to get on the show.
1: She didn't win Artist of the Year, that's all I'm going to say.
2: She won Best Alternative Song with The Cure, though, so well done to her at the VMAs.
1: We're
2: noting that. She can't just win Artist of the Year every year. Like, that'd just be embarrassing.
1: Madonna win it?
2: Did she?
1: What did Madonna win? I just need to know.
2: She won the hearts of the people, that's what she won. She needs to win a dental check as well.
1: Yeah, she has been held together by glue at the moment. Girl.
2: Something going on with her.
1: Yeah.
2: But right now, if you want to get
1: like
2: along...
1: a thriller music clip.
2: She's
1: a,
2: yeah. Halloween time, everyone. No, she's beautiful. We love Madonna. Sure. We got to say that.
1: Yep. Sorry, Madonna.
2: If you want to get along to Nutrient Ag Island Stampede, we got a VIP double pass for you right now. 6331-5901. Give us a call if you want to get along to it. It's all thanks to Bucking Good Rodeo Promotions. Now, how this goes down, Marcus, is we tell a story each. One of them, though, by us is a truth and the other is a lie.
1: That's right.
2: The people have to just pick out which one the liar is.
1: That's right. We tell a good yarn, a good story, but this time round we're going to change things up just that little bit. We are going to get you to call in first. We will take the first caller we can.
2: Yeah.
1: And we will tell you the story live for the first time. We're not going to give you a heads up this time.
2: But
1: and you get to ask us one question each.
2: Yes, yes. After we told the story, ask us a question. It might help refine your answer at the end.
1: That's right.
2: VIP pass up for grabs. 6331-5901. Bucking Good Rodeo. It's Christina Aguilera now. Genie in a bottle.

0: Baby.
1: It's Christina Aguilera, come on in. Genie in a Bottle here on Chilli Brekkie, where we've got your chance to double pass VIP to Nutrient Ag Island Stampede.
2: That's right, your ticket's in a bottle.
1: That's right, it's for the Friday and Saturday. You can get your tickets at Ticketek right now. All proceeds go to Launceston Children's Wombat Ward. But right now, we've got to either tell the truth or lie to someone. And on the line with us right now to play, we've got Rod. Good morning, Rod.
3: Good morning. How are you?
1: Very good, mate. How are you?
3: Good, thank you. Very good.
1: Now, I'm guessing you want to get along to Bucking Good Rodeo Promotions, Nutrient Ag Island Stampede. Have you been before?
3: No, mate, no.
1: Well, this will be a good one because you might get your chance to score.
2: We spent some time with these boys out there at the training ring, and it's a lot. There's a lot going on. It's a lot of fun, but it's terrifying at the same time.
1: It's a bucking good time, I can say that for sure. Now, Rod, one of us is going to tell a story, and then you can ask a question. The other will tell the other story. You can ask a question.
2: One story's the truth. Yeah, that's right. One's the truth, one's a lie. You identify the liar or the truth, either way.
1: Yep. Hey, Rod.
2: You can get the tickets.
1: Who do you want to hear first?
3: You can go first, mate.
1: All right.
2: Go first. Off you go, Nikki.
1: All right, Rod. This is going back to when I was in primary school. We used to have school fairs, and what had happened was one of my mates actually slid out of one of the rides, broke his arm, broke his leg, couldn't turn up to school for at least like a month. Like, he was fully pinned up. When I heard about this, one of my crushes in class, like, almost touched her heart when we all first heard about it. She touched her heart and she almost was like, "Oh no, I'm so scared for him." I noted that, and the next day I turned up to school wearing a bandage around my arm to try and impress her so that I could gain her affection.
2: Have you?
1: And what ended up happening was I could sit at lunch with her, and I missed out on Tiggy that day.
2: Okay, that's his story. He's faked an injury to win the affection of his crush. Have you got any questions about that one?
3: No, I don't think I have about that one at the moment, no.
2: Okay, doesn't it?
1: Seems like a killer story.
2: All right. I will go my story now.
1: Okay.
2: Which is the truth, which is the lie. My story is that for 18 months of university, I had a man that lived in my cupboard in my bedroom, where when you open the cupboard up, there's all that's in there is the bottom of the stairs. It's like cupboard under the stairs and a hot water cylinder. And he dragged a single mattress in there and lived there for 18 months to the point where he would walk out of the cupboard every morning in his underwear and say good morning to me and have breakfast.
1: Any questions, Rod?
2: 18 months of uni.
1: Do you want
2: any questions?
1: Is his name Harry Potter?
2: No questions either.
1: All right. I've got a few.
2: One of these is a lie. Now, we've not made this easy for you, mate. These tickets are only up for grabs if you can pick the winner.
1: So, what story do you think is the lie out of the, what would you say, the bandaged up date or the cupboard man?
2: Yeah, the sympathy injury or the cupboard man?
3: Oh, I'm going to say the cupboard man.
1: Cupboard man's the lie?
3: Yep.
1: Rod?
4: Are you sure?
1: Sorry, mate. No, we can't give it today. Rod, what we can do, though, double pass to Village Cinemas Launceston for playing along. We'll play again tomorrow. Hold on the line. We'll get you these tickets to Village Cinemas Launceston.
2: I'm so sorry, Rod.
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0: The Great Divide is here on Chilli Breakfast. We are playing the game again tomorrow. If you did miss out today, well, tomorrow we're going to be playing Unbelievable Stories.
1: Let's just quickly unpack that, though. Like, Rod, you were very unlucky there, bud.
0: Sorry, mate.
1: It was a good effort, but
0: Marcus,
1: at the end of the day...
0: you did genuinely have someone living in your cupboard for 18 months.
1: I know. The lies today...
0: Then he had to go off to Hogwarts.
1: The lie today sounded too... legit, I think. Yours sounded to something like you would actually do that. And my truth sounds like an absolute lie.
0: Oh, Ellie never looked at me.
1: Yeah.
0: Ever.
1: You're never going to be able to trust us.
0: Ever since the incident.
1: We'll go again tomorrow, but the tickets are still up for grabs. So give us a call and, better luck next time.
0: Yeah,
1: huh?
0: We'll give it a shot tomorrow. But don't forget to go on to chillifm.com.au and go nominate a top tradie or top apprentice. Chilli FM are on the hunt right now, and the top tradie could win themselves a $1,500 gift card to Bexmart 10, with the top apprentice winning a $1,000 gift card. It's all thanks to Clean Sweet Taz and the mighty helpful team at Bexmart 10. But right now in the world, one of the most beautiful artists of all time, one of the greatest, better than Madonna, who's a multi-award winner, is on tour at the moment. Her name is Olivia Rodrigo. Unravel Tour, and she's doing it at the moment. Big. It's going across the whole world. Australia hasn't been announced yet, but there was one moment to take note of, I'll say, out of the whole thing.
1: Right.
0: Now, she's known for doing extravagant things during her tour.
1: Sure.
0: Last time she was on tour, she was riding this big crescent moon all around the stage, and she would do like, incredible things. This year... It's gone bigger and better.
1: Oh, I reckon.
0: Can you show some enthusiasm about Olivia Rodrigo, please?
1: I just think she could fart in a jar and you'd be into it. Like, it doesn't matter.
0: That's not one of the set pieces, okay?
1: No,
0: but
1: it will
0: if it
1: be.
0: Was, it
1: probably
0: it would be
1: will
0: amazing.
1: Be. I'm just saying, I think that you are blinded by the fact that she's, like, fine. She's a good artist. Yeah, sure.
0: She won a VMA. For the best alternative song with
1: The Cure.
0: She
1: didn't beat Madonna, who is basically a walking corpse at this point.
0: You know who didn't also beat Madonna? Somehow Olivia Dean didn't beat
1: Madonna. Olivia Dean's robbed!
0: What happened there? We
1: absolutely
0: all love
1: robbed.
0: Olivia Dean.
1: No, it's right. Look, I love that you love Olivia. That's so great. And Crescent Moon, that sounds amazing.
0: But that was last tour. This tour, it's even better.
1: Well, tell me.
0: Like, the whole stadium glows up. It goes all the way around the whole stadium. And not only that... but she's got this one scene in The Cure of the song The Cure, where she's standing in the middle of the stage and there's rain pouring down on her as she wears this white dress.
1: Oh, yeah.
0: Slowly as the rain pours down on her, the dress starts to disintegrate and reveals another dress underneath.
1: Oh.
0: Now, a lot of people have had a lot of things to say about this.
1: Okay.
0: Because, A, it took a while...
1: Poor quality workmanship on the dress. Why did it disintegrate so quickly?
0: The material.
1: What is it made out of? Tissue?
0: Like toilet paper or something. It's got that same material because she had to pull it away eventually. It just wasn't coming off.
1: No. Lucky she wore underwear under that thing.
0: Or otherwise that would have been an absolute nightmare. Now, the funny thing I find about this was that the rain was pouring down on her, this whole shower scene.
1: Yep.
0: But... it looked like she was waterboarding herself at one point. Like, she's looking up at her, and then I just could see, like, she was like...
1: yeah, but water's filling her lungs. I could see her spitting, like, massive gobs of water out.
0: And she looks like she's being, like, surrounded by toilet paper all over.
1: Yeah.
0: She's had the worst toilet disaster in the world on stage.
1: Yeah.
0: And just...
1: It was like a mummy coming out of their sarcophagus under a lake.
0: But then, like, the funniest bit is, like, I just look at that and go, what uses more water at the moment? Olivia Rodrigo's The Cure dress scene?
1: Yeah.
0: Or AI?
1: Or AI, yeah.
0: At the moment...
1: Or what do I look like in the 80s AI?
0: And by the end of it, by the end of this, I just wonder, like, if we have a second COVID... We know where all the toilet paper's gone. It's gone to every dress that Olivia Rodrigo's worn on this tour.
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3: 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I can't believe it!
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13: Good morning, I'm Ebony Ablett. Coming up in your national news this half hour, the Coalition slams high inflation as a homegrown problem. First, though, taking a look at your local news, where Tasvoda is facing pressure to turn the price hike tap off as hip pocket pain hits locals. One northern business seeing their bills jump by around $40,000. Tasvoda says the increases are to fund critical infrastructure upgrades, but Labor leader Josh Willey says local businesses are already drowning.
14: This is terrible for small business. You're talking about tens of thousands of dollars in bill shock, which is really hard for the bottom line in a small business. And there are businesses all over Tasmania we're hearing from that are in this situation. Something needs to be done.
13: Tazwater is majority owned by all 29 councils, while the state government has a 10% stake. Energy Minister Nick Dygan calling for a pause on the price hikes as well. Tasmanians aged 65 and over, meanwhile, are being encouraged to apply for the next round of the Ticket to Wellbeing program. Spots opening up tomorrow morning at 9 a.m. Those who are successful will receive a $100 voucher that will go towards registration costs and membership for a range of activities, including croquet, bowls and more.
15: We understand the value of active recreation, of sports and how those sort of activities get people out and about and they connect with other people. It's good for your physical well-being, but it's also good for your mental well-being.
13: Nick Dargan in his capacity as sports minister there. There's 15,000 vouchers available this year, which is triple the amount that was available in the last round. And four councils in northern Tasmania are leading the way when it comes to approving new housing development. That's according to data crunched by the Housing Industry Association of Tasmania. It suggests there were 721 homes approved across the Launceston, Meander Valley, Northern Midlands and West Tamar council areas out of 1,403 approved outside of Greater Hobart. HIA Tasmania's Executive Director Benjamin Price says the councils around Launceston are showing what's possible. The challenge, making sure every region with demand for housing has the land and the infrastructure in order to meet it.
2: 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Chile. National. News. Now.
16: Hi, I'm Phoebe Humphrey. The opposition leader is piling the pressure on the federal government on the back of the latest interest rate hike. It comes as the Prime Minister and Treasurer have pointed to the war in Iran, adding to inflationary pressures. Angus Taylor telling the ABC this is a domestic problem.
17: Interest rates were rising again before the Middle East crisis, and the Reserve Bank Governor made it very clear that there were already pressures in the economy driving up inflation and interest rates before that. This has been homegrown inflation.
16: Donald Trump says he doesn't want to work with China when it comes to governing AI. The US president rejecting calls following his meeting with Xi Jinping last week. Trump insists it would make it harder for American companies.
18: If we do that, we're going to be giving a lot of secrets that we have that they just would want to have, or anybody else.
16: And a family has raised the alarm for a 30-year-old Aussie hiker missing in Peru. Melbourne's Jordan Yap was last seen on day two of a 10-day solo hike.
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16: In sport, the Knights will be without Phoenix Crossland in Sunday's NRL Grand Final against the Roosters after he was handed a four-match ban at the judiciary. It follows a hip drop tackle that left Nathan Cleary needing surgery. The Tassie Devils have unveiled their first eight AFL signings in Hobart. The young players will be part of the club's first season when Tassie joins the league in 2028. And the Socceroos have fallen to Brazil 4-2 in their second friendly in Brisbane. A record 52,000 strong crowd packed into Suncorp Stadium. That's the latest news and sport.
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1: 14 degrees in... 14 degrees in Launceston currently, very high chance of showers, most likely this afternoon and evening, northerly winds coming in at 30 k's with a top of 20 today, your Thursday and your Friday with showers expected, top of 19 on Thursday, top of 18 for your Friday.
0: Take a look at Scottsdale, top of 20 today, expect some rain in the afternoon and evening, it's going to be partly cloudy otherwise, rain in 16 tomorrow with a possible shower 16 Friday, it's currently sitting at 15 right now.
1: 17 in St Helens with a top of 23 today, partly cloudy, medium chance of showers and 30-kilometre winds coming in. Thursday, possible showers, top of 20, and Friday with showers easing, top of 15 degrees.
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0: And on the way, we have your freebies out on the streets of Launceston with J-Halves in the Arves, now bringing it to the mornings with those freebies. stick around and find out where they are, where you can find her. But right now, up on the Chilli Instagram story, don't forget the spicy single is Errol. Thanks to Launceston Floor World, Marcus and I battle each other each morning with a song each. You go vote, and the most voted song gets played at the end of the show, all thanks to you. Now, the song you selected today, Marcus.
1: Yes, Nick.
0: What is it?
1: Well, with Beer Fest coming up at New Year's Eve, and also one of my favourite films of all time, Basketball. This is a
0: really?
1: Ska band. It's honestly one of my favourite comedies.
0: Does it sit in your Hall of Fame of
1: comedies?
0: Oh, of comedies.
1: Of comedies, yeah. Probably not in the top 10 of films of all time.
0: Above Titanic, Shawshank.
1: Yeah.
0: Basketball.
1: Basketball. But Real Big Fish made their debut in this, and they play beer.

0: Scar. Is that Scar music?
1: Yeah.
0: And it's spelled S-K-A, Scar.
1: Yeah.
0: Yeah. I didn't know that was Scar.
1: Yeah.
0: I don't really know what Scar is.
1: It's just like trumpets. And
0: sounds funky.
1: Yeah, it's like it's kind of like, yeah, like skater funk,
0: yeah,
1: with trumpets.
0: Yeah, right. Skater funk, I like that. Well,
1: yeah.
0: Song I've gone with today is The Avalanche's Frontier Psychiatrist.
2: That boy needs therapy.
3: Psychosomatic.
2: That boy needs therapy.
3: Purely psychosomatic.
2: That boy needs therapy.
3: You're lying down on the couch.
2: Well, what does that mean?
3: You're a nut. You're crazy.
0: Because this boy needs therapy. Psychosomatics. Yeah. Those are the going head-to-head right now. Go make your choice. Jillian Scram. On the way next, it's Blink 182. I miss you. Actually, that's playing now. J-Hubs is on the way next.
1: Yeah.
0: Good morning,
1: Jillian.

0: Blink 182, I miss you here on Chilli Breakfast. It's Nick and Marcus. Don't forget to listen out tomorrow for your chance to get along to our horror movie night. It's going to be exciting. We're going to be watching Clayface October 22nd. I believe it's going to be debuting. Launceston Travel and Cruise Centre and Trusted Smiles and Peter Lees, it's all thanks to. Listen out tomorrow for the spooky sound for that chance. Right now, though, we've got a character on the street.
1: Hey now, we're Jackie with the Freebies. Tell me, cruising, got some free stuff.

0: What was that?
1: Harves, good morning.
0: Good morning. How's it going?
2: I don't know why of late we've been doing this thing where we try to sync up our intro. We'll come in, we'll look at each other, and we'll do like a guttural noise. And try, I don't know why, we try and match each other and it just doesn't work every time.
0: You're trying to harmonise.
2: Yeah, a little bit.
1: All right, let's...
0: Could use some work, bit of rehearsal probably. Come back to me next week and we'll try again.
2: We love the feedback.
1: This might be annoying, but can we all try and harmonise, like, on 3, 2, 1, we all try and hit the same note?
0: Wait, what note, though?
2: Our note.
1: Yeah, our note, but it's going to be note. The same note.
0: Oh, we're guessing.
1: Yep. Yeah, all right. Okay. All right.
2: You ready?
0: Okay.
1: All right. Yeah. 3, 2, 1. Ha!
2: Terrible. Damn it.
1: Haas, where you at and what freebies have you got?
0: I'm at a Nova Dental this morning, so make sure to swing on by because I've actually got a double summer social pass for the first person to come and find me. So this is actually going to get you to 5 events with the one pass. It's all thanks to the Tasmanian Turf Club. Yeah, I'm talking like Longford Cup on New Year's Day, Launceston Cup.
2: Oh, with DJ Havana Brown.
0: Oh, I know, right? I'm so excited, honestly. So pumped.
1: It's big news,
0: isn't
1: it? You're
0: going to want to be quick for those, though. I've only got the one double pass.
2: That's right.
1: And it's a killer one at that. Now, you must have some freebies as well for those people who can't score that pass.
0: I do. I've got some Crips, Masterloaf, Red Bull and Macca's vouchers.
1: All right. 3, 2, 1, random note. All right.
2: There we go.
1: All right.
2: You ready?
1: 3, 2, 1.

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1: Oh, wow.
0: He's just bought Edward's scissors hands.
1: No way!
2: It's Will and Woody for the drive home. 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
3: 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Tamar Marine, supporting the fishing and boating industry here in Tassie since 1979. 59

Olivia Dean, Man I Need. It's here on Chilli Breakfast. You got Nick and Marcus wrapping up for another day. We'll catch you tomorrow. Don't forget about your Nutrient Ag Island Stampede VIP double pass on the way tomorrow. We're playing Unbelievable Tales again, and we're kicking off with Clayface movie passes to our horror movie night. So be listening tomorrow. It's a big one. Right now, though, we've got to wrap up.

0: That's right. It is the spicy single, all thanks to Lawn System Floor World, more than just flooring, where Nick and I have picked two songs. They battle it out and go head-to-head. Mm. Now, today we've gone a little B-side on this one because, well, we're quite frankly just sick of picking generic sort of top classic hits that you would hear on the radio anyway.
1: Not sick of it. I mean, I just like this song.
0: We're not... Okay. All right.
1: I'm more than happy to play Olivia Rodrigo every day of the week.
0: But we are trying to educate at the same time and play some songs you wouldn't otherwise hear. That is the point of the spicy single. It is spicy today, don't get me wrong. Only one can get played at the end of the show. You get to vote for it. It's up on the Chili Instagram. Nick, what have you picked?
1: Today I've gone with the Avalanche's Frontier Psychiatrist.
2: Okay,
1: none of that's true. None of that's true. What song have you picked today? I'll tell you what I do need.
0: Oh, yeah.
1: You go. You tell me.
0: No, that's right.
1: You tell me the song.
0: Real Big Fish. Beer.
1: Yeah. Oh, okay. Oh, yes. Yeah. So it's Beer up against Frontier Psychiatrist. You've made the votes up at the Chili Instagram story.
0: That's
1: we'll catch
0: right.
1: you tomorrow. Right now, though. The drum roll.
0: Didn't even let me check.
1: What is this? What is this song?
0: Oh, it's just starting to catch up to.
1: Yes!
0: Guys, get your boats in earlier.
1: Nah, get them in whenever
0: you want. Don't
1: wait
0: till the end.
1: Yeah, get them in tonight. We'll catch tomorrow. Bye. Have a good Wednesday.
3: Al Dexter from the entire public school system. Mr. Kirk, I'm an offended shooter of Dexter 2 and 3, but surely expulsion is not the answer.
4: I'm afraid expulsion is the only answer. It's the opinion of the entire staff that Dexter is criminally insane.
5: Psychosomatic. That boy needs therapy.
4: You're lying down on the couch.
6: What does that mean? You're a nut. You're crazy in the coconut.
7: What does that mean?
5: That boy needs therapy.
7: I'm gonna kill you.
5: That boy needs therapy.
7: Rannikazoo, let's have a chew. And when I count three.
5: That boy needs therapy.
8: He was white as a sheep.
9: And he also made false teeth.

0: above, business continues below.
1: Did I ever tell you the story about
2: cowboys
3: and pigeons,
4: the Indians and what frontier of
5: psychiatry? I felt strangely hypnotized.
6: I was in another world, the world of
7: 20,000 girls
8: and yeah. Rectangles.
9: Two and optometrists.
10: A man with a golden eyeball.
11: And tighten your buttocks.
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0: psychosomatic.
1: That boy needs therapy.
0: Purely psychosomatic.
1: That boy needs therapy.
0: Lie down on the couch.
2: What does that mean?
0: You're a nut. You're crazy in the coconut.
2: What does that mean?
1: That boy needs therapy.
2: I'm gonna kill you.
1: That boy needs therapy.
2: Granny Gazoo, let's have a tune. When I count three.
1: That boy needs therapy.
3: He was white as a sheet.
4: And he also made false teeth.

0: psychiatrist.
1: Can you think of anything that talks other than a person?
2: A bird?
3: Yeah.
1: Sometimes a parrot talks.

0: 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Damn it.
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7: Good morning, I'm Ebony Ablett. Pressure is growing on staff at the Launceston General Hospital, understood to be experiencing a sustained period of high demand. The ANMF's Tasmanian branch secretary Emily Shepherd raising concerns about conditions for both patients and staff.
8: We've also had reports from members that due to the challenges in capacity and meeting demand, patients have been extubated in the hallway instead of in appropriate clinical spaces.
7: Health Minister Bridget Archer says it's important those who need emergency care attend emergency departments, continuing to advocate for solutions to fixing bed block due to a lack of available aged care places. Meanwhile, talks are continuing between the federal and state governments, as well as Rio Tinto, to secure the future of Bell Bay Aluminium. The federal industry minister has been in town this week for face-to-face discussions as a deadline looms, a 12-month agreement set to expire in December. State Energy Minister Nick Duggan saying it's no secret it's getting towards the pointy end of the discussions. He wasn't able to confirm when and if an announcement will be made.
9: We will get there. We will get a deal done. But I don't think a time frame necessarily helps.
7: He says the most competitive energy price in the country is on the table for Rio Tinto, but that's only part of the negotiations. There's some positive news for those who are partial to a sweet treat or two. Steps Forward for Swirls has seen some major hits since the closure of the Princess Theatre for renovations. The business has been running a trial lolly stand at Albert Hall during Bluey's big play, with hopes it could lead to a more permanent arrangement for touring events. Meantime, the Examiner reports there'll be outdoor dining at Swirls until at least Christmas, hoping to show a more visual cue to both visitors and locals that they are open for business. The Princess Theatre upgrades are set to wrap up in 2028. And to local sports news, where Tassie cyclist Felicity Wilson-Havenden's taken out the gold in the UCI Road World Championships in Canada. The Huon Valley resident took the victory in the women's under-23 individual time trial, finishing just outside the podium with Launceston's Georgia Baker in the mixed relay.
1: 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Chilli National News Now.
0: Hi, I'm Phoebe Humphrey. Small business owners will be among those hit the hardest by the latest interest rate hike. The Reserve Bank lifted the cash rate to a 15-year high of 4.6% yesterday in a bid to bring down inflation. Andrew McKellar from the Chamber of Commerce and Industry says business owners will be feeling the squeeze.
10: We know that in the past 12 months, about one-third of all small businesses have considered closing their doors. Something like this only makes it worse.
0: They're on Seven. Police have made a major breakthrough in the alleged mistaken identity killing of a Sydney uni student. Two men and a teenage boy have been charged with a string of serious offences, including murder. 23-year-old Marco Tapia was shot dead during a home invasion on September 1. He had no links to Sydney's underworld. Police believe he wasn't the intended victim. And Manchester City has been found guilty of all financial rule breach charges. The club could be stripped of all of its Premier League titles within the period of offending, which includes their 2012, 14 and 18 titles.
1: Nutrien Ag Island, Stampede Bull Ride, Launceston Silver Dome. Friday 2nd and Saturday 3rd October. Proceeds to the Launceston Children's Ward. Tickets from Ticketek. Chilli, your sport now.
11: Moving on to sport now, and to the Tasmania Devils, future AFL club has signed its first eight players for its 2028 entry into the competition. Under list concessions granted by the league, the Devils are allowed to pre-list up to 12 potential draft picks over the next two seasons. They've picked up Tasmanian draft prospect Hugh McCallum and WA's Axel Walsh, who'd been tipped as the top draft pick for 2027. Victorians Jake Miller, Angus Brown, Riley Stratford, Baxter Schrook, Griffin Barker and Nate Jenkins have also been snapped up. And Majuk Deng will be sidelined for at least 4 weeks after suffering a lower leg fracture in the Jack Jumpers opening match against Southeast Melbourne. It happened when the forward made contact with a Phoenix player before going on to score a layup that tied the game. Scans revealing the collision caused a hairline fracture.
1: So we gave you 19 extra.
11: That's the latest 20 songs in a row. Sport, I'm Britta.

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